for his first recording session, and he produced some records for him early on, and he became a prominent voice both musically and politically during apartheid, spending years in exile before returning to South Africa as the regime ended. And he performed at Nelson Mandela's 1994 inauguration. I think Nelson Mandela referred to him as South Africa's Mozart. And I'm going to play for you a tune. He was in this track. For some reason on this date, he was rebranded his name as Dollar Brand. But it's from 1974. And this tune has kind of become the unofficial anthem of the anti-apartheid struggle, and is very much identified with the South African people. So without further ado, here's Manenberg Is Where It's Happening, right here on 98.1 KZE Jazz, Inside Out.

0: 98.1 KZE, Brian here with you on Jazz Inside Out. We just heard bassist Jaco Pastorius with Portrait of Tracy. Beautiful tune utilizing all the harmonics on the bass guitar for some beautiful and chimey sounds. I believe he devoted this one to his first wife. Before that, we had Mannenberg Is Where It's Happening, Dollar Brand, a.k.a. the late, great Abdullah Ibrahim of South Africa. This became their anti-apartheid rallying cry, and he just passed away this last week. We've got more swinging tunes after the break, right here on 98.1 KZE Jazz Inside Out.
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0: 98.1 KZE, Brian here with you on Jazz Inside Out, and that was the great saxophonist Lou Donaldson with Rev Moses. It's a great track from his 1967 record Alligator Boogaloo, and a great lineup of groovers on this one, including Leo Morris, a.k.a. Idris Muhammad, on the drums, George Benson on the guitar, and Lonnie Smith, Dr. Lonnie Smith, on the Hammond B3. Before that, Return of the Prodigal Son. This is a great track. It was a track that was written by Harold Owsley, saxophonist, played with Jack McDuff, became like a big, especially for the soul jazz folks and groovers. This became a favorite tune to cover, and this one was off of his record from 1967, Backlash. At the top, we had Caravan, Wes Montgomery. This is his first big band date, from the record Movin' West from 1964. Cool to hear him in that setting. And I want to let you know that we've got a fantastic concert coming up in August. It's KZE's Frolic at the Farm, and this is our second year. It'll be August 8th. We're very excited about it. This year it's going to be at Hardeman Orchards, and headlining set will be Bayou Super Jam, which includes members of Umphrey's McGee, The Nth Power, Full Blast, Big Sam's Funky Nation, and a whole bunch more. Our lineup also includes Billy Keane and The Waking Dream, Bluestone Quarry, and more acts to be announced. There's going to be food and vendors, kids activities, kids under 12 for free. Get tickets and information at WKZE.com. After the break, we've got some Don Patterson, whole bunch more. 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
4: Hey y'all, it's John from Hardeman Orchard's Event Barn in Red Hook. 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Mike's songwriting and guitar skills are second to none, and with Jimmy's smooth style of playing, it will round the show out. Mike has been featured in Rolling Stone with his song Virginia, and has played with some of the greatest musicians around.
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98.1 KZE, some lyrical jazz there from Joe Pass. We had Love with the Proper Stranger. Before that, a signature track from John Coltrane. We heard Blue Train, that's from his record of the same name. Came out in September of 1957, was his third session as a leader. And although he was still under contract with Prestige Records, he was performing here on this one. Says, by courtesy of Prestige Records, the sextet includes Lee Morgan on the trumpet, Curtis Fuller on trombone, Kenny Drew on piano, Paul Chambers on the bass, and Philly Joe Jones on the drums. And that's just an incredible and beautiful track. Let's keep moving along. Here's some Latin jazz from Willie Bobo, 98.1 KZE, Jazz Inside Out.

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0: was a mind-blowing organ player, but also because we're from the same hometown, Newark, New Jersey. In fact, we both went to Arts High School in downtown Newark, so it's just a cool little connection for me. But yeah, this one is off his record, Heaven on Earth. That's a Blue Note record from 1968, and we've got a great band here. Byard Lancaster on the alto sax, Edward Gladden on drums, George Benson on the guitar, of course Larry himself on organ, and we've got Herbert Morgan on tenor, and yeah, that's it. There's a track with vocals on this record, but this is an instrumental. Anyhow, great tune there from Larry Young, an incredible organist. At the top, we had Harlem Nocturne from jazz flautist Herbie Mann. Stay with us. We've got more swinging tunes after the break right here on Jazz Inside Out, 98.1 KZE.
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0: 98.1 KZE, Brian here with you. That was the French group Mukta with their track Frischen. Great, great band. They mix up jazz and hip-hop and rock and funk. Just great stuff. Before that, we had the great jazz guitarist Kenny Burrell with his track Chuckin'. And it is from his Blue Lights Volume 2 that's on Blue Note Records, released in May of 1958. And it was written by the bassist on this date, Sam Jones. And there's an incredible lineup here. Of course, Kenny Burrell on guitar, Lewis Smith on trumpet, Tina Brooks on tenor. And then we also had in the rhythm section Art Blakey on the drums. So great stuff, Chuckin', Kenny Burrell. And I want to let you know that we have got a lot going on our YouTube channel. So radio, it's not just for listening anymore. If you want to see what's going on at the station, catch some live in-studio performances, check us out over on YouTube. Search 98.1. WKZE, and we're also on Instagram, Facebook, and TikTok. You can follow us at 981KZE. All right, after the break, some Grant Green.
1: 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Also Saturday, June 20th from 4:30 to 6 p.m., Roger Phillips Concert Series presents Professor Louis and the Chromatics at the Star Library in Rhinebeck. Sunday, June 21st from 1:30 to 3:30 p.m., Guitar Club at the East Fishkill Community Library. Monday, June 22nd from 12 to 4 p.m., Red Hook Community Center hosts Free Community Clothes Closet. Tuesday, June 23rd from 1:30 to 4 p.m., Chess for Adults at the East Fishkill Community Library. Thursday, June 25th from 6 to 8 p.m., the Black Library presents Open Mic Night in Monticello. Friday, June 26th from 6 to 7:30 p.m., Connecticut Tunes and Tales of the Revolution with Kent Bisake. It'll kick off the library's summer concert series with the Falls Village Recreation Commission. To submit your nonprofit or community event to KZE, email the who, what, where, when of your event to info@wkze.com. 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
0: 98.1 KZE, Brian here, breaking in to the song set a little early because I just want to set up this one a little bit. This is the great jazz guitarist Grant Green. And the tune is Aesthetic. It's a George Russell tune. He is a famed jazz musician and composer and jazz theorist. And he came up with something called the Lydian chromatic concept. And without boring you with all the the details, basically it was incredibly influential. Had a big influence on Miles Davis with his groundbreaking Kind of Blue record, reorganizing the kind of the harmonic principles based around the basic scale. So without further ado, here is Grant Green with Aesthetics, 98.1 KZE Jazz, Inside Out.

98.1 KZE, Brian here with you on Jazz Inside Out. We just heard a really beautiful jazz rendition of the Beatles' Norwegian Wood from Volker Kriegel. He was a guitarist in the Dave Pike Set, a group I like to play a lot. Dave Pike, American vibraphonist, went over to Germany in the late 60s, early 70s, recorded on the MPS label and put together a fantastic group that presaged the dawn of jazz rock and psychedelic jazz. He's got some really cool stuff. Volker also plays the sitar, and I love spinning those tracks. Before that, it was Grant Green with Aesthetic. And let's keep moving here on Jazz Inside Out. Here's Rosetta from Yusef Lateef, 98.1 KZE.

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Kenny Rollins, Volume 1 from 1956. Great lineup on here. Donald Byrd on trumpet, Wynton Kelly on piano, Gene Ramey on the bass, and Max Roach on the drums. Before that, we had Play It Back from Lonnie Smith, a.k.a. Dr. Lonnie Smith. And this is from his record Live at Club Mozambique. It's a good one from 1970. Super funky. If you haven't heard it, check it out. And let's keep moving along. Here's some Eddie Palmieri right here on 98.1 KZE Jazz Inside Out.

0: 98.1 KZE, a great groove on that one. A lot of fun there. That was Shut Up from the Eddie Fisher Quintet. That's from his 1969 record, The Third Cup. It's a rare one, but some cool tracks on here. Some of the lineup, we got Paul Jackson on the bass, Kenny Rice on drums, Bobby Selby on organ, and Phil Westmoreland on rhythm guitar. But Eddie Fisher was an interesting character. He started off in Arkansas, was playing young in clubs, moved to Memphis to try to take advantage of the explosion of interest in soul music and Stax Records. He could find work. And these records that he put out were a little bit kind of lost in time for a while, but were, you know, in the last few decades have been rediscovered, and there's just some amazing tracks on here. So yeah, that was the Eddie Fisher Quintet with Shut Up. Before that, Herbie Mann, Groovy Samba, Guajira Gandela from Eddie Palmieri. After the break, we've got some Cannonball Adderley right here on 98.1 KZE, Jazz Inside Out.
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4: Now we're going to do a piece by Randy Weston. Fine young jazz composer and jazz pianist, usually writes waltzes, sometimes known as the latter-day Wayne King. However, this one is 4/4 time. It's called High Flight.

98.1 KZE, Brian here with you on Jazz Inside Out. That was jazz flautist Herbie Mann with Batida de Frente and Cannonball Adderley doing a Randy Weston tune, as he announced at the start of the track there, High Fly. Want to let you know that the Ride for Mental Health is happening June 27th and 28th in New Paltz. 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

98.1 KZE, you're listening to Jazz Inside Out. That was Pucho and his Latin soul brothers. Let's hear some Harold Land.

98.1 KZE, Brian here with you, the great jazz trumpeter Lee Morgan with Cornbread. That's off his album of the same name. This one was recorded for Blue Note in 1965. They didn't release it until 67. It was Lee Morgan's 12th studio album for the label. And we've got Jackie McLean on alto, Hank Mobley on tenor, Herbie Hancock on piano. You heard there jamming out at the end. Larry Ridley on bass and Billy Higgins on the drums. And just an incredible lineup. Billy Higgins was the one holdover from his the Sidewinder sessions, which Sidewinder is Lee Morgan's most famous track. If you don't know it, if you heard it, you'd know it. Next up, I want to just talk up a little bit about this next track because I want to pay tribute again. Another fantastic jazz artist has passed away. James Blood Ulmer, the great free jazz and avant-garde jazz guitarist. I got to see him years ago at Birdland in the city. What an incredible show. I think Reggie Workman was on the bass that night. Yeah, an incredible life. He's kind of known for just an openness to wherever the possibilities will take you, and also a fearlessness. And because of that, he made very fast friends with Ornette Coleman, the father of free jazz, and they became collaborators. And he became a very strong proponent of Ornette Coleman's. So without further ado, the great James Blood Ulmer with Raw Groove, right here on 98.1 KZE Jazz Inside Out.

98.1 KZE, Brian here with you. Fela Kuti, arguably the father of Afrobeat, although I hesitate to use that word because I guess any musical genre has more than just one person involved. You know, it's part of community. It grows out of the community and the tradition and gets passed on. So many things baked in there. But yeah, he kind of put Afrobeat on the map. And this is from his record, Rofo Rofo Fight, from 1972. And it's credited to Fela Ransom Kuti. That's the name he was going by at the time with his band, Africa 70. And yeah, it's just fantastic stuff. It's vintage early 70s Afrobeat with, you know, hypnotic horn-driven grooves built over Tony Allen's drumming. Tony Allen, legendary drummer of Fela's band Africa 70. So just good stuff. James Blood Ulmer, the late, great, recently deceased James Blood Ulmer. We paid tribute to him with Raw Groove. Here's some West Coast jazz from Bud Shank. 98.1 KZE, Jazz Inside Out.

98.1 KZE, Brian here with you, and this is Jazz Inside Out. We just heard the great jazz vibraphonist Bobby Hutcherson with Ever I Would Leave You. This was the opening track off his record, The Kicker, which was recorded in December of 1963, and it was intended to be Hutcherson's debut on Blue Note as a leader. However, it was shelved until 1999 for some reason. It's too bad because it's a fantastic record with an incredible band. We've got Joe Henderson on the tenor, Bobby Hutcherson himself on vibes, Duke Pearson on the piano, Bob Crenshaw on bass, and Al Harewood on the drums. That is it for me. Thanks. Oh, and of course, we had Bud Shank with Ala Moana. Before that, at the top, some West Coast jazz for you. As I said, this is it for me. Thanks so much. I'll be back next Tuesday, 8 to midnight, for more Jazz Inside Out. Until then, you can catch me on Thursday nights on after Jack Grace's Old Hotel. That'll be 9 to midnight. And then, of course, as always, Dawn Patrol Saturday mornings from 6 to 7 a.m. Love putting that one together. Here's some Sun Ra with Eve. 98.1 KZE, Jazz Inside Out.

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Oh yeah, my dad's the midday man. He made me say this.

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I'm the mayor of the village and thrilled to have the station located here. 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

0: 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Good morning and welcome to the Up and Running Morning Show. I'm Rick, your host. That was Hiss Gold in Messenger with The Wandering. Fire Dance by Dizzy Gillespie. Animal Years gave us Friends. Really cool video to that song. Satisfied Mind, Daryl Scott, recorded live on the Band of Joy tour with Robert Plant. Robert Plant took a microphone by the drum riser and turned the stage over to Daryl Scott, multi-talented, amazing dude. And he gave us that great Satisfied Mind with Robert, Patty Griffin, Buddy Miller singing background vocals with him. Marcus King, Dirt, Billy Strings on that cut. We're going to keep on moving here on the Up and Running Morning Show. And please come and join us August 8th, KZE's Frolic at the Farm in Red Hook at Hardiman Orchards, headlining the set, the Bayou Super Jam. 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

0: Sonyando 98.1 KZE. This is the Up and Running Morning Show. I'm Rick. We heard Rachel and Villery with Love Comes Around and The Giving Tree by Nancy Griffith. It was a beautiful event last night watching Eva move up in her scholastic achievements and going from fifth grade into middle school. A whole new world awaits her. So congratulations, and I'm so proud to all the parents, their kids moving up, graduating, moving on, moving out. Congrats and good luck. Here's MK.
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0: The world's greatest rock and roll band with another great song. Foreign Tongues, the album, comes out on July 10th, In the Stars by the Rolling Stones. Alison Russell gave us a beautiful version of Sarah McLachlan's Angel. We're going to take a little break, and then we're going to come on back with some more great musical diversity. 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
5: Hey, y'all. It's John from Hardeman Orchard's Event Barn in Red Hook. 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Mike's songwriting and guitar skills are second to none, and with Jimmy's smooth style of playing, it will round the show out. Mike has been featured in Rolling Stone with his song Virginia, and has played with some of the greatest musicians around.
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98.1 KZE, this is the Up and Running Morning Show. Dark, dark, dark. Gregory Alan Isakov, and that's going to tie into our good news, so hold on. I'm Amazed by Keller Williams and the Traveling Mercuries, and Damian Marley gave us All Night. 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Colorado has announced its new Stargazing Trail, linking 21 international dark sky destinations. Designed for celestial lovers and adventurers alike, the curated guide of dark sky stops includes stunning landscapes like Great Sand Dunes National Park and Mesa Verde National Park, where a lack of light pollution creates particularly clear views of the cosmos. These aren't just places that happen to be dark. They're carefully protected landscapes designed to shut out light pollution and let the cosmos shine, says the website for the trail. So you can check out Stargazing Trail, Colorado.com, and search for Stargazing Trail, and you'll find it. And that's good news. Here's your weather forecast. Currently, we're sitting pat at 58 degrees today. Sunny, highs near 80 with a 5 to 7 mile an hour wind. Tonight, mostly clear, lows around 54. Tomorrow, partly sunny, highs near 80. Thursday night, things change. A slight chance of rain with thunderstorms, then showers, possibly a thunderstorm after 8 p.m. Lows about 61, 90% chance of rain. Friday, a chance of showers, thunderstorms, possible after 5. Partly sunny, highs near 82 with a 6 mile an hour breeze. Friday night, slight chance of rain with thunder, a chance of showers after 8 p.m. Mostly cloudy, lows around 62 with a 60% chance that it won't rain. Saturday, a chance of showers before 2 p.m. Partly sunny, highs near 80. Saturday night, clouds, lows around 61. And Sunday is going to be sunny with temps in the low to mid 80s. Stay here. Enjoy the morning. Keep on KZE around the clock. Here's the Milk Carton Kids, brand new, Blinded and Smiling.

It's a brand new tune from Kurt Vile, Chance to Bleed, off the album Philadelphia's Been Good to Me. Before Mr. Vile, the Jimi Hendrix Experience with You Got Me Floatin', Lucinda by Suzanne Vega, and Blinded and Smiling, a new one from the Milk Carton Kids. They are on the lineup for the Summer Hoot, and that's happening in August. Visit hoot.love, check out the lineup, and get ready for another great Summer Hoot at the Ashokan Center in Olive Bridge, New York. So don't miss out. And we also heard Gregory Alan Isakov with Dark, Dark, Dark. We're going to keep things moving forward, and thank you for being part of the Up and Running Morning Show. And don't miss out. We have some cool stuff going on, and you can celebrate 1 year of Covered in Dead on KZE with an evening of free outdoor live music. Monday, June 29th, Covered in Dead host Denise Perrant and her band, The Deadbeats, are going to be at Heady Teddy's for a special free concert event. Come spend a beautiful summer evening dancing in the streets of New Paltz with KZE and The Deadbeats. In honor of the first year of Denise's beloved Monday night Covered in Dead radio show, The Deadbeats, Monday, June 29th, with a special free outdoor concert at Heady Teddy's, 57 Main Street in New Paltz. Music starts at 7 o'clock. We'll see you there.

0: nail it right the first time.
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0: 98.1 KZE, bad enough. Upstate rubdown. Now they're just upstate. The Decemberists with Burial Ground. I'm Rick. Thanks a lot for listening to 98.1 KZE. Got a new release featuring Nina Simone, a Super Shy remix, extended version of Baltimore. Really cool production coming up featuring the legendary Nina Simone. So you can look for it. It's brand new. It's coming up next. Stay here. Enjoy the morning. 98.1 KZE. A very special chat with Lyle Lovett is coming up at about 8:08 or so. So stay tuned. Lyle Lovett, he's going to be at City Winery this Friday and Saturday night in Montgomery, New York. Very special storytellers show. Very intimate, up close. Lyle Lovett, four-time Grammy Award winner. That's coming up today at 8 a.m. So don't miss out. Stay with us around the clock. All kinds of surprises. It's KZE. The entertainment calendar on 98.1 KZE is brought to you by Rojan Brewing Company in Hillsdale, New York. 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Monday, Colony in Woodstock open mic. Tuesday, Daryl's House in Pauling, Eddie 9 Volt. Snugs in New Paltz, Garrett Gardner Trio. The Lemon Squeeze in New Paltz, Old Rose House. Wednesday, Colony in Woodstock on the patio, Doug Marcus. On the main stage, Dead Last Wednesday with Dead Meat. Daryl's House in Pauling, Shot Down, Country Party Fun. Lark Hall in Albany, the Rockman Record Club Listening Party. Tom Petty, Full Moon Fever. Buttonball Barn in South Egremont, Massachusetts. Wild Card Wednesday with Phil Robuck. The Lemon Squeeze in New Paltz, open mic. Thursday, Colony in Woodstock on the patio, the Peter Einhorn Jazz Duo. On the main stage, Women in Music. Colony in Woodstock, Women in Music, featuring Nancy Donnelly and Sylvia Bullard. Tempo Performing Arts in Kingston, Songs of the Sea Social Sing with Shinbone Alley. Westville Music Bowl in New Haven, Connecticut, Lord Huron. Buttonball Barn in South Egremont, Massachusetts, Rebecca Lobey. The Falcon in Marlboro, Sasha Dobson. Lark Hall in Albany, Midnight North, featuring Graham Lesh with special guest the Laura Lee Band. The Lemon Squeeze in New Paltz, Kid Again with Kilgore Trout. Daryl's House in Pauling, Kiss the Sky, Jimi Hendrix Tribute. Snugs in New Paltz, open mic. Friday, Snugs in New Paltz, Rich and Creamy Happy Hour, followed by Kilgore Trout. Colony in Woodstock, Brendan O'Shea and Margie Zintz in the Garden. On the main stage, at Colony, the 420 Funk Mob Super Meltdown Trip Fest featuring Clip Payne. Lark Hall in Albany Happy Hour with the Eastern Highs at the 11. Tempo Performing Arts in Kingston, Ashokan Western and Swing Week Kickoff Dance Party. Rojan Brewing Company in Hillsdale, Mick Lynch. The Buttonball Barn in South Egremont, Massachusetts, Shine. The Stissing Center in Pine Plains, Susan Werner. The Falcon in Marlboro, the Brighton Beat. The Lemon Squeeze in New Paltz, Spaghetti Eastern Music, and Space Eater. Daryl's House in Pauling, Back to the 80s Show with Jesse's Girl. The Falcon in Marlboro on the Underground Stage, Yuma Sultan's Aboriginal Music Society. Saturday, Daryl's House in Pauling Brunch with Faded Rose. Later on at Daryl's House, Romeo Delight, Van Halen Tribute, Snugs in New Paltz Happy Hour Music, followed by Groove Pin, Colony in Woodstock, In the Garden, the Mark Delgado Band. On the main stage, the Scatolites with Mona Freaka. Lark Hall in Albany, Happy Hour with the Midnight Snacks at the 11. 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Rojan Brewing Company in Hillsdale, Jazz Night with Mark Phillips and Friends. 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
1: Sunday.
0: Daryl's House in Pauling, Brunch with No to Self. Later at Daryl's House, Roger Klein and the Peacemakers, the Hell to Breakfast Tour, Rojan Brewing Company in Hillsdale, the Bob Stump Band, Colony in Woodstock on the Patio, Aaron Harp Country Blues Duo, on the main stage, Honky Tonk Last Sunday with Hudson Valley Flyers, the Falcon in Marlboro, the Jamie Baum Septet. 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

0: Wednesdays, it's all about art night. 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

0: The Up and Running Morning Show, 98.1 KZE, James Hunter. People gonna talk. We heard Baltimore live. The Super Shy remix, extended version by Nina Simone and Super Shy. Cool new music from Nina. And we got John Prine coming up. We're going to take a little break, listen to a lot of important words from our sponsors, and then we'll dive back into music and about 8:05-ish, a chat with Lyle Lovett. He's going to be at City Winery in Montgomery. I got some tickets to give away this morning as well, and a chat with four-time Grammy Award winner Lyle Lovett, and that's coming up. In 15-20 minutes, stay tuned.
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9: Yeah, I play a good G chord.

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0: the Up and Running Morning Show, 98.1 KZE. Thanks a lot for listening. I'm Rick, your host, Lyle Lovett. We're going to get him on the telly in just a moment. Got a chat with four-time Grammy Award winner Lyle Lovett coming up. But first, some good news and weather. 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Top box office. Disney and Pixar unwrapped a major box office gift with Toy Story 5, which is headed toward the biggest opening of the year so far of $160 million at the domestic box office. Internationally, it's pulling in $152 million for a global start of $312 million. The domestic launch number is the biggest of 2026 so far, topping the Super Mario Brothers Galaxy movie. It's also a record for the franchise, topping Toy Story 4's $120.9 million launch in 2019. Congrats to Disney and Pixar. Got to see the film Woody and the Gang, and Jesse has a starring role in the film. It's charming, wonderful, visually stunning. Everything you want from a Toy Story movie. It's got all the feels and everything. And I had the great opportunity to see it with all my children, which was a blast. And we got a little chat coming up with Lyle Lovett in just a moment. Here's your weather forecast. 50, well, let's see if it ticked up a little bit. We're at 64. Today, sunny. High is near 80 with a 5-mile-an-hour breeze. Tonight, mostly clear. Lows around 54. Tomorrow, partly sunny with highs near 80 and a 5-mile-an-hour wind. Tomorrow night, changes. Chance of showers with thunderstorms. Showers possible after 8 p.m. with thunder. Lows around 61. There's a 5-mile-an-hour breeze after midnight. Tomorrow, a chance of showers with thunderstorms possible after 5. Partly sunny, highs near 82 with a 6-mile-an-hour breeze. Friday night could rain, could be thunder. A chance of showers after 8, mostly cloudy. Lows in the low 60s. Saturday, a chance of rain before 2 p.m. Partly sunny, highs near 80. Saturday night, cloudy. Lows about 61. And Sunday is going to be sunny with highs in the mid-80s. Beautiful day. Sunday coming up, a little bit wet. Next couple days, hold on. Enjoy your day right now. It's the Up and Running Morning Show, and we're going to check in with Lyle Lovett right after this quick tune. So hold on. Daydreams.
1: Have you ever wanted to buy someone you love something but you couldn't afford it?

0: Good morning, friends. Welcome to the Up and Running Morning Show. I'm Rick, your host, and joining us now live on the telephone is Lyle Lovett. Hello, Lyle. How are you?
1: Hey, Rick. I'm fine, thanks. Thanks for having me on.
0: It's a pleasure to have you on. You got a couple of dates coming up at the City Winery in Montgomery, New York, and we are super excited. June 26th and 27th. Now, this is billed as an intimate storytelling performance. Who's coming to the stage with you? Is it you and you alone, or are you bringing a band?
1: You know, I'm not bringing a band, but I am bringing one of the musicians who I work with in the band. James Hera plays guitar with me, and so James and I will be there, just the two of us.
0: Wow!
1: And so it's not really a band presentation. It's more of a solo performance with some help. Mm. And James is a wonderful guitarist, It's very. I've played three of the City Wineries so far, on this City Winery tour I'm doing this summer, and it really is taking me back to my early performing days when I did play solo or play with one or two of my buddies, so it's a very familiar style of performing to me, and I'm loving the size of the rooms. You know, the City Wineries range from 250 seat capacity to 300 seats, about the biggest ones, it's just a treat to be able to look people in the eye and listen to them when they ask for songs or ask me questions about songs. It's a conversational approach on both sides of the stage, I'm just enjoying it a lot.
0: Well, I've seen you perform a bunch of times with the large band and with a smaller outfit, but never as a, well, I guess that's not true. I did see you with John Hiatt doing a show with just the two of you, and that was super fantastic. And that included a lot of John accompanying you on guitar and also a lot of amazing stories. And you're chock full of them.
1: I working with another songwriter, especially a great songwriter like John Hiatt, always gives me the chance to ask questions about process and about songs that occur to me. As a listener, when I go to shows, I often think of things I'd like to ask the performer who's on stage at that moment, and of course you can't do that, but when it's built into the format, it does give me a chance to ask questions about where a song came from or how someone's upbringing and early career might have affected his later career in life, and so I enjoy those kinds of shows, and this type of presentation is similar to that in a way, because I'm able to talk to whoever I'm on stage with, in this case James Hera, and I can let people know about James and his James and I are about the same age and have both been in the business all these years, and James has played with so many notable acts that I always enjoy, kind of turning the audience on to whoever I'm on stage with so they can appreciate them even more.
0: Well, that's super generous of you. And you've had an incredible career. So to be able to see you in an intimate space like City Winery in Montgomery is amazing as a fan. And, well, Lyle, I have to just jump into this with you. A couple of years back, Randy Newman invited you to be on You Got a Friend in Me. Today, Toy Story 5 opens up. How did that duet come about?
1: Isn't that incredible? That was back in 1995 we recorded that. And Randy was one of my heroes. I first met Randy in 1983 when I was a local opening act at a club called Rockefeller's in Houston, and he was so kind to me then. And I'm sure didn't remember me from that. But I my I was, you know, I've been a fan of Randy's writing and performing since I was in college, you know.
0: Yeah.
1: And so the chance to meet him that night, I remember it was the last game of the World Series that year.
0: Huh.
1: And there was no dressing room really in this club, just a green room, a holding room. And I was, you know, kind of staying out of it, giving him his space, but he saw that I was sort of near the door listening to the radio. There was a radio in the green room with the game on. He said, "Hey, you want to come in and listen to the game?" And so I went and sat next to him on the couch, and we listened to the World Series together. But he was so kind to me then. And years later, we were recording my record, The Road in Sonata, which is, you know, came out 30 years ago.
0: Yeah.
1: Yesterday, I think, or last week. It was just past 30 years. But
0: wow.
1: I recorded one of my favorite standards from country music, "Long Tall Texan," which was the very first song I ever performed in second grade at the end of the school year presentation for the parents. And I always wanted to record it, so we did. And I was, as we were listening to playback, I just sort of was thinking out loud, and I said out loud in the control room, I said, "God, you know who'd sound great on this? Randy Newman." Huh. And our second engineer, a young man named Nathaniel Kunkel, was engineered the record, Russ Kunkel's son.
0: Huh.
1: Second engineer is a young man named Bill Kinsley. And, you know, a second engineer in the recording studio never speaks. I mean, it just dutifully helps and works, really does does the heavy lifting in terms of patching everything, make sure everything's going the way it's supposed to. And Bill Kinsley spoke for the first time in like 6 weeks. And he said, "Oh, you want me to call him?" Like, and I turned around and I said, you can call Randy Newman? And he said, "Yeah, I help him at his house. I work with him recording things." And I said, "Well, yeah, call him." And not more than an hour later, Randy Newman came strolling up the sidewalk. And so that's how the tour story came to be. He invited me to sing with him after having sung with me. The Toy Story came out before my record. Thanks to Randy Newman, you know, a whole generation of young folks know about my music, and I'm just eternally grateful to Randy for including me on "You've Got a Friend in Me."
0: Yeah, pretty amazing. And well, what a cool thing to be part of the Toy Story legacy. And the new Toy Story 5 is out. Is the song in that film? I haven't seen it yet.
1: Well, the song is, but this time the duet was with Taylor Swift, which is a wonderful choice as well.
0: Sure.
1: It's terrific. I mean, Randy's songs are so, I mean, Randy is such an amazing songwriter. His songs, they just hold up in any context, in any voice. He's just one of the greats, and I feel so lucky to know him.
0: Mm.
1: And I love this version of it as well.
0: The new one with Taylor?
1: Yeah.
0: Yeah, cool. Well, as a songwriter, you've won 4 Grammy Awards, and that is an amazing accomplishment, and it's hard to pin down what you do. You've won awards for country music, but you also incorporate folk, swing, blues, jazz, gospel. It's hard to pinpoint what Lyle Lovett does. So it'll be really cool to have the experience of you kind of talking about the songs and talking about the styles and what went into it. And well, just hearing you play the songs stripped down is going to be a treat.
1: But, you know, I do present the songs sort of in their original form, as I make them up. And I've always thought that different lyrical ideas require sort of different musical ideas to support them. And I've been lucky over the course of my career to work with people who have simply let me be myself and follow my own instincts. And, that's a real blessing. But even in my early days at MCA Records in Nashville, I was given a free hand creatively and encouraged to record, whatever I made up. And so I'm grateful for that. But it's always been a bit of a a bit of a dilemma where back in the days of record stores, you know, which section I might be in. I mean, sometimes I'd be in the country section, sometimes I'd be in the pop section, sometimes my record would be right next to Patti Loveless, and sometimes it would be right next to Loverboy. But I, you know, as long as people could find them, my records, I was, happy about that.
0: Yeah.
1: And you know, these days, the way people listen to music, it's all so different, you know. But,
0: yeah.
1: But I still listen to records, and grateful that you all still play them.
0: Yeah. Well, speaking of records, the last great record that we had from Lyle Lovett was 12th of June. And that was a great record. We played the title track a whole bunch. And do you have anything that you're working on as of late, or is there anything coming up in the future? What should we know?
1: Oh, for sure. Yeah. I mean, I'm always working on songs, and when I get enough songs that I think are worthy of demanding somebody's attention, then I'll record again. But yeah, I have no plans to stop, and I'm, you know, lucky to be able to go out and play live and make a living for me and my family, and that people still show up and support me means the world to me. I mean, it's an extraordinary thing to be able to do what you love to do every day of your life. And
0: yeah.
1: Somehow or another, been able to do that. And the value of that, is something that's certainly not lost on me. I don't take it for granted and feel that it's a privilege every time that I'm able to stand up in front of a room full of people who are there to see me. I mean, how cool is that? I mean,
0: yeah.
1: These folks, I mean, it's not like they just lost a bet and had to show up. I mean, they're coming on purpose. And that, you know, that to feel that kind of support is a great feeling.
0: Well, we're really looking forward to seeing four-time Grammy Award winner and countless other great awards, Lyle Lovett, at City Winery in Montgomery. The show dates are June 26th, 27th, and you can get further information online, citywinery.com. And Lyle, do you keep up with social media?
1: You know, I'm only because I have to, in helping get the word out about our shows. But do you have a question about social media?
0: How can we find you?
1: Oh, yeah, for sure. Instagram, Lyle_Lovett, and Lyle Lovett on Facebook. I'm not on TikTok.
0: Okay.
1: I am on X, the former Twitter, but I'm most active on Instagram and Facebook.
0: All right. Well, we'll keep an eye out for you, and all the best to you, and keep knocking them dead wherever you go, and we can't wait to see you Friday and Saturday at City Winery in Montgomery. Lyle Lovett, all the best.
1: Well, thank you, Rick. If you're there, please come back and say hello.
0: I will. I certainly will. Okay, thank you very much.
1: Thanks for having me on, and thank you all for listening.
0: All right. 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

0: And there you have it, the duet of Lyle Lovett and Randy Newman doing Long Tall Texan. And what a treat, what a pleasure to talk to such a gentleman, Lyle Lovett. And we highlighted a lot of things in his career, and he was so open and willing to talk about it all. It was really charming to me as an interviewer to have such an amazing interviewee. He was just awesome, as you heard. And we'll put that up on the audio archive page so you can enjoy it again or turn people on to it or whatever you like or never hear it again. 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

0: 98.1 KZE, Dylan and the Dead, Slow Train. We heard Paul Coffin with his latest Texas Swagger off the Book of Paul. 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
1: 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Monday, June 22nd from 12 to 4 p.m., Red Hook Community Center hosts Free Community Clothes Closet. Tuesday, June 23rd from 1:30 to 4 p.m., Chess for Adults at the East Fishkill Community Library. Thursday, June 25th from 6 to 8 p.m., the Black Library presents Open Mic Night in Monticello. Friday, June 26th from 6 to 7:30 p.m., Connecticut Tunes and Tales of the Revolution with Kent Bisake. It'll kick off the library's summer concert series with the Falls Village Recreation Commission. 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

0: So visit Williams Lumber and nail it right the first time.
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3: Ladies and gentlemen, wear sunscreen. If I could offer you only one tip for the future, sunscreen would be it. The long-term benefits of sunscreen have been proved by scientists, whereas the rest of my advice has no basis more reliable than my own meandering experience. I will dispense this advice now. Enjoy the power and beauty of your youth. Oh, never mind. You will not understand the power and beauty of your youth until they've faded. But trust me, in 20 years, you'll look back at photos of yourself and recall in a way you can't grasp now how much possibility lay before you and how fabulous you really looked. You are not as fat as you imagine. Don't worry about the future, or worry, but know that worrying is as effective as trying to solve an algebra equation by chewing bubble gum. The real troubles in your life are apt to be things that never crossed your worried mind, the kind that blindsides you at 4 p.m. on some idle Tuesday. Do one thing every day that scares you. Sing. Don't be reckless with other people's hearts. Don't put up with people who are reckless with yours. Floss. Don't waste your time on jealousy. Sometimes you're ahead, sometimes you're behind. The race is long, and in the end, it's only with yourself. Remember,

away your old bank statements. Stretch. Don't feel guilty if you don't know what you want to do with your life. The most interesting people I know didn't know at 22 what they wanted to do with their lives. Some of the most interesting 40-year-olds I know still don't. Get plenty of calcium. Be kind to your knees. You'll miss them when they're gone. Maybe you'll marry. Maybe you won't. Maybe you'll have children. Maybe you won't. Maybe you'll divorce at 40. Maybe you'll dance the funky chicken on your 75th wedding anniversary. Whatever you do, don't congratulate yourself too much. Or berate yourself either. Your choices are half chance. So are everybody else's. Enjoy your body. Use it every way you can. Don't be afraid of it or what other people think of it. It's the greatest instrument you'll ever own. Dance. Even if you have nowhere to do it but in your own living room. Read the directions, even if you don't follow them. Do not read beauty magazines. They will only make you feel ugly.

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You never know when they'll be gone for good. Be nice to your siblings. They're your best link to your past and the people most likely to stick with you in the future.

you get, the more you need the people you knew when you were young. 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You too will get old. 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
1: It's the Up and Running Morning Show on 98.1 KZE. I'm Rick, your host, and we just heard Quindin Tarver with Everybody's Free to Wear Sunscreen. It was all put together by Boz Luhrmann. The actor reading the poetry is Lee Perry. He's from Australia. The band doing the acid jazz tune, Everybody's Free, was the band Rosala, and it was all put together and made into a powerful tune. And that's probably the final time I'll be spinning it. This Friday, Onteora High School has their final day of school and their high school commencement. Red Hook High graduated last Saturday. And a lot of various schools saying goodbye to school, and they're wrapping up this week. Friday will be the last day of school. So that's super exciting for all the youth around. And, of course, after celebrating Father's Day and all these graduations that are happening, I went to a moving up ceremony, which included a performance of Yellow Submarine done by the fifth grade students on their moving up to sixth grade. And apparently they've been working on this project in music class. And, well, they got really good at it, and they wanted to perform it. So they did it right after they graduated. It was joyous and absolutely moving. It was fun. A lot of fun. And what a cool production. All the kids made all the props. There were four Beatles and a stage crew, and it was just a cool production. And what a treat to end a moving up ceremony. Very cool. So I hope you are all proud of your kids, and as parents, we're proud of you. So keep up the good work. Teach your children well. And thanks for doing what you do and loving your kids.
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1: 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Thanks a lot for listening. I'm Rick, your host. We heard Goodbye, Good Boy, Good by Two Dark Birds, and Growing Up by Bruce Springsteen off Greetings from Asbury Park, New Jersey. Now some good news and weather. After Good Boy, Good, we got good news. Your good news is happening now. It was 125 years ago today, on June 24th, 1901, the shoe salesman Chuck Taylor was born in Indiana. While playing basketball in high school, Taylor began wearing the Converse All-Star shoe, introduced way back in 1917. He became such a fan that he approached the company for a job and traveled across America selling the shoes at basketball clinics he organized. He became so successful in promoting the shoes that he won an 80% share of the entire sneaker industry. And he also fine-tuned its design to improve the performance on the court by adding a reinforcing ankle patch. Converse was so impressed, they added his signature Chuck Taylor to that patch with their star logo in 1932. The All-Star sneakers, simply known as Chucks, became the most successful basketball shoe in history, with 800 million pairs sold. In 1936, Taylor designed the white Chuck Taylor All-Star high top with its patriotic red and blue trim for Team USA as they headed for the first ever Olympic basketball tournament held in Berlin, where they took home gold. Once technological advancements caused the shoes to become obsolete for sports, people began buying the canvas unisex sneakers because they were cool and fashionable. Converse heeded the call and began making Chucks in a rainbow of colors. And that's your good news, the history of Chuck Taylor and his shoes. And here's your weather forecast. It's warming up by the hour, 67 degrees right now. Today's sunshine, highs near 80. Tonight, clear, lows around 55. Tomorrow, partly sunny, highs near 80. Tomorrow night, things change. Chance of showers with thunder, then showers, possibly a thunderstorm, after 8 p.m. Lows about 61 with a 5-mile-an-hour breeze after midnight. And Friday is looking wet with thunder. It's a possibility after 5. Partly sunny on Friday with highs near 82 degrees. 6-mile-an-hour wind. Friday night, chance of showers with thunder. Then a chance of rain after 8 p.m. Mostly cloudy. Lows around 62 with a 40% chance of precipitation. Saturday, a chance of rain before 2 p.m., partly sunny, highs near 80. Saturday night, clouds, lows about 61, and sunny on Sunday, the day of the week, highs about 84 degrees. Stay here. We'll keep you informed. We're going to get Curtis Schmidt on the telephone, and here's one for Chuck Taylor and the Chucks.

0: Hello, friends. Thanks a lot for listening to the Up and Running Morning Show. I'm Rick, your host, and joining us now live on the telephone is the one and only Curtis Schmidt, our weekly Wednesday guest. He's the general manager of Northern and Southern Dutchess News and the Beacon Free Press. They're all available today, so pick one up at various locations. And Curtis is going to give us some previews to get us rolling. Hi, Curtis.
1: Hi, Rick. How are you?
0: Doing great all right. Morning. Thank you very much.
1: Yeah, great, beautiful morning.
0: Nice. So far, cool. So good. Yeah, loving
1: so far,
0: it.
1: So good. Oh, yeah. It's early. It can change. Really. So, yeah, no, we have a lot going on. I guess you guys know about the World Cup soccer thing going on all over the country.
0: Oh?
1: And, yeah. And we have, everybody's got some roots for this, you know.
0: So, yeah.
1: We have people in the area from, like, you know, England, from, where else? I mean, Germany, and obviously Scotland, maybe even, you know, so, and Germany. Mm. And so we have the USA team. It has actually won two games now.
0: Mm.
1: And they have a local kid playing for them, Tyler Adams. He graduated from Ketchum High School. He's down in Wappinger.
0: Yeah.
1: He always comes back to hold, training things for the kids. And you even have a soccer pitch named after him at March, M-E-R-T-Z, Field.
0: Wow.
1: In Wappinger. So guess what? Last Friday, for the game against Australia, they had a watch party.
0: Yes.
1: Yeah. Tons of people, with lots of people with lawn chairs under the pavilion. And also at the game was his grandma.
0: Hmm.
1: Linda Russo, and we had a nice interview with her. She talks about the support that he's getting. She called it, like, surreal, amazing. During the afternoon, she said, the support that Tyler has gotten from the community is something I can't even explain. It's amazing. He's had so much support, so many people cheering for him. She's so proud. So, and the United States won the game 2-0, and so all the fans were there cheering. We have pictures of Linda cheering in the paper. And so check out that article. It's in all three papers. And keep on cheering for the U.S. team. Okay?
0: Mm. Yeah.
1: Now, we're going to move on. Since we're down in the southern part, we're going to recognize Lady Gray Bridle of Beacon.
0: Okay.
1: Been there for 60 years. 60 years. Actually, 70 when you count the previous family business in the building. This really began with Rocky's Deli way back in the 60s. It was a neighborhood, deli. And then about, 10 years later, this was Rocky and Grace Garbolano, and Grace took over with a dress shop after a deli. Figure that one out. And the dress shop has been there for 60 years. And her daughter, Tina Pomerico, is the one who's been running it as a bridal shop for the past 45 years and building relationships and so on. And she is going to retire. So we're recognizing her with a great story.
0: Mm.
1: That's in all three papers. Check it out, okay?
0: Mm-hmm.
1: Say congratulations to Tina. Now we're going to move on to some baseball. We have a lot of sports today. Soccer, baseball.
0: Yeah.
1: And we have the Renegades. They took a series win over the Rome Emperors down in Rome, Georgia. Lots of hits and home runs, comeback wins and so on. And so they took the series, 3 out of 5 games, and now they're back up to like 32 wins and 36 losses. Because last night they dropped one.
0: Mm.
1: They lost a walk-off game 5-4 to the Bowling Green Hot Rods. Bowling Green is like the best team in the league. They've only lost like 12 games and won 30 something. So, but the Renegades, they're going to be there all week down in Bowling Green, Kentucky, playing against the Bowling Green Hot Rods.
0: Mm.
1: So we're moving on to another event in Poughkeepsie, but it's the Dutchess County. They held, okay, let me try this again. they opened up a new live fire training building, which is where, you know, firefighters get to train. State-of-the-art live fire training building at their emergency response center at 392 Creek Road. That happened last week. And, it, you know, like I said, it provides local firefighters the opportunity to train for a variety of burn scenarios. And as part of the celebration, they dedicated the whole facility, fire training grounds, in honor of Ray Nichols. He served as deputy fire coordinator for Dutchess County for nearly 40 years. He's with the Roosevelt fire team out in Hyde Park. So,
0: okay.
1: We have 4th of July coming.
0: Yes.
1: And you can sign up to read part of the Declaration of Independence.
0: Which part?
1: Yeah. No, which part do you want?
0: The first part.
1: It's the Beacon's 4th of July Declaration reading. That's gearing up. It's going to be on July 4th at noon at the Municipal Building, One Municipal Plaza in Beacon. And they'll have all kinds of things going on, raffles, gift cards, and even a candy challenge. So that's coming up on July 4th.
0: Is that a candy-making challenge, a candy-eating challenge, a candy challenge where you pelt people with candy? What is it?
1: I think it's an eating contest.
0: Okay, wow.
1: Yeah, we're not
0: going to
1: pelt people. Yeah, throw them like, well, they could throw them like they do in the parade, no. But
0: yeah,
1: this is going to be an eating contest. And if you're interested in something a little different, we have something starting tomorrow. This is called the Upstate Art Weekend, where basically artists and, you know, communities come together for a meaningful exchange, and you learn more about the artists. The opening celebration is going to take place Thursday, tomorrow, 11 to 1, at Olana Historical Site at Olana State Historical, at the site itself, Route 9G in Hudson.
0: Mm-hmm.
1: Have a welcome toast followed by a creative exchange, conversation with artists Jean Shin, Gabriela Salazar, Ellen Harvey, moderated by Helen Toomer. She's the founder of UAW, Upstate Art Weekend. So check that out. And last but not least, it's time to buy your tickets for the Walkway of Hudson for their July 4th spectacular. Friends of the Walkway are inviting community to celebrate Independence Day with one of the Hudson Valley's most unique experiences, viewing it from the walkway in the city of Poughkeepsie on July 4th. It's like a spectacular view, obviously. You're 212 feet above the Hudson River on the world's longest elevated pedestrian bridge, and you get to enjoy, you know, get out there early, enjoy the sunset views, and then you got an eye-level access to the fireworks. It's like happening right beside you because they're coming up from the river, and
0: when
1: they pop, they're going to be near you.
0: Wow.
1: So, yeah. So they always sell out for this thing. Fireworks start between 9 and 9:30, July 4th. So, it's going to be a nice time. Buy your tickets now. Go to walkway.org/fireworks.
0: All right.
1: Yeah, we got a lot going on.
0: Well,
1: I want to check out that Upstate Art Weekend in Atlanta.
0: Yeah, it sounds awesome. What a beautiful place.
1: Yeah. And then, you know, keep watching the big soccer tournament, World Cup.
0: Yeah.
1: And, I mean, the United States' next game is like out west. They're playing out on the West Coast, so we're 3 hours ahead of them. So it's like 11 o'clock or midnight when the game starts here. But they will have some afternoon games, so we'll check those out and see what some other I know Germany's got a game coming up tomorrow. We're going to try to go with Germania of Poughkeepsie and see what they've got going on, watching the game.
0: Nice.
1: Yeah. So we'll get all these people. Hey, America's a melting pot. Everybody, we're a country of immigrants, so we're from everywhere. Mm-hmm. So, hey, we're all checking everything out. There's lots of, there's a great game between Brazil and Haiti the other day in Philadelphia, and they had to cancel the baseball game because that was going on. So.
0: Mm.
1: a lot going on, so check it
0: out.
1: Well,
0: thanks for keeping us informed. Curtis Schmidt, our guest every Wednesday about 9:08 in the morning. You can check this out on the audio archive page in the near future. And Curtis, tell folks how they could read the paper online.
1: Online, just go to sduchessnews.com and click on the paper of your choice, pull it up in PDF format. It looks exactly like the real paper, and so you get the feeling of the paper, but not really touching it. If you want to do that, you have to go out and pick one up somewhere. Lots of them, 300 locations all over the Hudson Valley, delis, farm stores, they all have them, so check it out.
0: This is the Up and Running Morning Show on 98.1 KZE. We'll be back in moments after these important messages with some more great musical diversity.
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6: For use only by adults 21 or older, keep out of the reach of children and pets. 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Consume responsibly. Cannabis can be addictive. Cannabis can impair concentration and coordination. Do not operate a vehicle or machinery under the influence of cannabis. There may be health risks associated with the consumption of this product. Cannabis is not recommended for use by persons who are pregnant or nursing.
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Some cool music. 98.1 KZE All Blues. Nicholas Payton and Butcher Brown. The album is called A Supreme Blue, a reimagining of two of the most revered albums in recorded music. Miles Davis' Kind of Blue came out in 1959, and John Coltrane's Love Supreme came out in 65, created in honor of the centennial year of both Miles and John Coltrane. The album is out digitally July 24th on Concord Jazz with a vinyl release on August 14th. So check it out and be on the lookout for A Supreme Blue by Nicholas Payton and Butcher Brown. Some really cool music on the album. We're going to take a little break and then we're going to come on back with some more great musical diversity. A little while back, we heard Tift Merritt with Someone to Watch the Band With. That's a brand new song from Tift and a great one. And I had a great chat with Lyle Lovett today at 8 a.m.-ish, a little bit beyond the 8 a.m. hour. And Lyle Lovett, a true gentleman. And what a great conversation we had. It'll be up on the audio archive page fairly soon, so you can check it out online at WKZE.com under the audio archive. And definitely check it out if you missed it. It was just a great, wide-open interview with Lyle Lovett. He's playing two nights, Friday, June 26th, or Saturday, June 27th at City Winery. The Hudson Valley Amphitheater at City Winery, 23 Factory Street, Montgomery, New York, this Friday and Saturday night. I have a pair of tickets. You could choose whether you want to go Friday or Saturday. 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You choose which is more convenient for you, Friday or Saturday. 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

0: with a pair of tickets for four-time Grammy Award winner Lyle Lovett. 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

0: 98.1 KZE, the up and running morning show. That was MJ Lenderman with the lead singer of the Wednesdays helping out. She's Leaving You, the song. Courtney Barnett with help from Waxahachie. We heard Sight Unseen of Courtney's new album, Creature of Habit. 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And congrats to Marvin from Hurley. 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Don't hurt people. I'm Rick. Goodbye.
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2: 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Keep out of the reach of children and pets. In case of accidental ingestion or overconsumption, contact the Poison Center. Consume responsibly. Cannabis can be addictive. Cannabis can impair concentration and coordination. Do not operate a vehicle or machinery under the influence of cannabis. There may be health risks associated with the consumption of this product. Cannabis is not recommended for use by persons who are pregnant or nursing.
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6: What you gonna say now, Virginia? 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

0: 98.1 KZE. That was Joan Armour trading with her gorgeous song, The Weakness in Me. Old Crow Medicine Show featuring some help from Molly Tuttle before that on Last American Waltz. You also heard Shelby Lynn's Rains Came and Jesse Wells with Horses. You know, a lot of you out there tell me, well, I'm driving around, you know, wherever you are, and I lose the signal, and I can't quite get a good signal when I'm driving. Well, of course, that's always been the case. You know, I mean, when you're relying on your antenna, the car's antenna, and an FM tower somewhere off somewhere miles away, well, I hope you know that we have an app you can download from your iPhone or your, you know, your Samsung phone or Google, whatever you got that has an app store app on it. 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And it's pretty great, I have to say. I've tested side by side. Like, I'll play us on the FM, and then I'll hit an area that is where the FM gets a little weak, and then I switch over to the app, and all of a sudden it's like this strong, great sound, and I just love that, you know. So I listen to KZE on the stream. So I'm just putting it out there in case you did not know about it or you were thinking of doing it. 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All right. 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We've got a great day coming up of musical diversity for you here on this special Wednesday edition of the Midday Show, just three days from the big ride for mental health. So I know I promised myself I wasn't going to bore you again today with lots of talk about it, and I'm going to keep to my promise. But I did get in a quick 10 mile this morning. Okay, that's all I'll say. We're going to take our first break of today's Midday Show, and we're going to come back with Jose Gonzalez. We've got some leftover salmon to serve up to you, and much more musical diversity coming this morning here on this Wednesday edition of the Midday Show. Thanks for tuning in. It's Adam here with you, 98.1 KZE.
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0: It's just the Midday Show on 98.1 KZE. That was Leftover Salmon with Big Wheel. Eliza Gilkison before that with Richmond Boy. Also, the late, great Chris Whitley's Kick the Stones and Jose Gonzalez kicking off the set there with A Perfect Storm. Well, Dead of Summerfest is coming up soon, and here's a message about that festival, which is all about your favorite band, of course. 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

0: It's the Midday Show. Adam here with you on 98.1 KZE. You just heard The Zombies, A Rose for Emily. Before that, Mark Knopfler and Emmy Lou Harris together with This Is Us, Angelique Kidjo's I'm on Fire, featuring The Cavemen, and Solace from Antiballis at the top. Stick around and make sure you listen in the next hour. I've got a pair of tickets to see Lyle Lovett at City Winery Hudson Valley in Marlboro, New York. I'm going to give away a pair of tickets. I'll tell you how, and you can maybe go attend. Lyle Lovett, an icon, right? So don't stop listening now. In the next hour, I'll be giving away a pair of tickets to see Lyle Lovett. That's coming right up. 98.1 KZE.
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0: This is the Midday Show, 98.1 KZE, and you just heard Peter Tosh with Stop That Train. Before that, Lord Huron and Phoebe Bridgers on The Night We Met, Alabama Shakes with American Dream, and Darling Side, The Ancestor. And now it's time to take a look at the weather, which, by the way, the weather read this morning is sponsored by Gristmill Real Estate, serving the Hudson Valley region since 1974. 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Today it's going to be sunny, no rain in the forecast, close to 80 degrees at its warmest today. Overnight mostly clear, temperatures dropping into the mid-50s. Tomorrow partly sunny, temperatures around 80. Some rain overnight on Thursday, possibly some thunderstorms, temperatures in the low 60s. Friday, a chance of showers and thunderstorms in the early evening, partly sunny otherwise, temperatures in the low 80s. And Saturday, let's take a look at the weather for the ride for mental health and what I am going to encounter this weekend. All right, there is a chance of some showers on Saturday, though, in the morning. We'll see. Partly sunny otherwise, temperatures close to 80. I've been watching, and it looks pretty good. I'm going to continue to look at it, but I think Saturday morning could be a little wet. We'll see. That's okay. I can deal. Temperatures on Saturday, not quite 80 degrees. Sunday, no rain in the forecast. Sunny, temperatures in the low 80 to mid 80s. That's a little warm for me, frankly, but I should be done with the Sunday ride, hopefully before it gets hot, if you're really that concerned for me. And I know you are. I don't have to ask. Monday, mostly sunny, temperatures in the mid-80s, and Tuesday, mostly sunny, temperatures now reaching towards the upper 80s, close to 90, so we're getting into some summer weather as of this weekend, so be prepared for that, I guess is what I'm saying. All right, we'll take a break here, a short break. We'll be right back with the ticket giveaway I was mentioning. I've got a pair of tickets for Lyle Lovett, and I'll tell you how you could possibly win those tickets and see Lyle actually this weekend, Friday and Saturday night. If you're free, you can choose either of those evenings, but stick around in the next break for that ticket giveaway. Well, it's all
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0: All right, Adam here with you on the Midday Show. That was the Kinks, Waterloo Sunset. Before that, Nico Case with Wreck. The Pogues were in there as well with If I Should Fall from Grace with God and Lyle Lovett. Starting things off with West Texas Highway. Now, I did mention a couple of times that I've got a pair of tickets for Lyle Lovett. This is his Up Close Songs and Stories tour. He'll be at the City Winery Hudson Valley Amphitheater in Montgomery, New York, on Friday, in 2 days, on Friday evening and Saturday evening, the 26th and 27th. Lyle Lovett is coming to City Winery Hudson Valley for a special two-night engagement, bringing his iconic sound and storytelling to the stage. And I have a pair of tickets that I have to give away. So if you and your guest wish to see Lyle Lovett at City Winery, either on Friday or Saturday evening this week, email me at Adam, A-D-A-M, at WKZE.com. 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All right, either Friday or Saturday evening. 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And they've got, of course, great drinks, wine, of course, goes without saying, and food and music. All right. 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
2: Hey y'all, it's John from Hardiman Orchard's Event Barn in Red Hook. 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Mike's songwriting and guitar skills are second to none, and with Jimmy's smooth style of playing, it will round the show out. Mike has been featured in Rolling Stone with his song Virginia and has played with some of the greatest musicians around.
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0: It's Adam with you on 98.1 KZE. That was His Golden Messenger with In the Middle of It. Before that, Robert L. Keane's The Road goes on and on. Status Quo with Picture of Matchstick Men and Belle and Sebastian's latest, It Only Takes One Lion. 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

0: That was Fish here on 98.1 KZE with No Men in No Man's Land. Before that, S.G. Goodman's Teeth Marks. Also, Alison Brown and Steve Martin along with Jackson Brown on Dear Time and Teddy Thompson. So this is Heartache. Well, every Tuesday at noon, I host Tasting Tuesdays. 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
2: 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Cannabis can be addictive. Cannabis can impair concentration and coordination. 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

0: 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That was Ray Bonneville with Rough Luck. Before that, Annie Lennox, No More, I Love Yous. We also heard from Lindsay Webster with Fool Me Once and Jim Lauderdale's Artificial Intelligence. 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

0: All right, 98.1 KZE. That was Ben Folds with Zach and Sarah without an H. Well, Zach and Sarah. Zach without a C and Sarah without an H. Sierra, the Sierra Leone Refugee All-Stars before that with Mother-in-Law. Taj Mahal and the Fanta Blues Band with Time. And Mike Miz with the song Virginia there at the top. Mike Miz is going to stop by today on the Midday Show at 2 o'clock. He's going to be my guest. He is passing through because on Friday evening he's playing at the Hardeman Orchard's Music in the Barn, and he's going to give us a little bit of a more like a tasty morsel of what we can expect on Friday evening at the Hardeman Orchard's Music in the Barn series, which I'm so glad is happening. And Mike Miz is not only a great and talented musician, but he's a sweetheart as well, and he'll be here at 2 o'clock today to join me on the Midday Show. Hopefully he'll play a tune or two as well. All right. Well, it is here. Finally, the Moon Bloom Festival is upon us. It starts on Friday, goes through the 28th, Sunday, for a magical weekend of live music, art, community, and late-night wonder under the stars. Music from Dirtwire, Maria Stark, Haley Jane Band, and more. 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You can still do this and make it to the Moon Bloom Festival in time. 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
2: For use only by adults 21 or older. Keep out of the reach of children and pets. In case of accidental ingestion or overconsumption, contact the Poison Center. Consume responsibly. Cannabis can be addictive. Cannabis can impair concentration and coordination. Do not operate a vehicle or machinery under the influence of cannabis. There may be health risks associated with the consumption of this product. Cannabis is not recommended for use by persons who are pregnant or nursing.
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0: 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This week we are celebrating Barry Levinson's film Diner. It's a big favorite. And the latest song I'm playing today off the soundtrack is Jerry Lee Lewis's classic Whole Lotta Shakin' Goin' On.

That's Jerry Lee Lewis. Whole lot of shaking going on from the Diner soundtrack. All right, well, MGM, the studio, was reluctant to release Diner, which they believed would be a commercial flop. But when they found out that critic Pauline Kael had written a glowing review in The New Yorker, they immediately released it. That's what the power of one important review could do back then. While many have speculated about which character actually represented Barry Levinson, the answer is none, according to Barry Levinson. He said that each of the main characters represent a small part of his youth. Though of the five characters, male characters, it's been speculated by some of the actors who played them that the character most resembling Levinson was William Billy Howard, played by actor Tim Daly. Speaking of Tim Daly, Barry Levinson had the main actors arrive in Baltimore a week before filming began to get to know each other and, you know, build rapport. Predictably, the young male actors went out on the town to clubs and tried to pick up women. Sometimes they would use bogus stories about what they were doing in Baltimore. Daly says he came up with the most popular story, that they were engineers working on a rotating rooftop restaurant, not a diner, obviously. All right, well, there you go for today. Tomorrow we'll play another song off the Diner soundtrack and talk a little bit more about the movie. Here in the meantime is Band of Horses with Biding Time is a Boat to Row, 98.1 KZE.

0: You're listening to the Midday Show here on 98.1 KZE. That was Paul Weller, "Where There's Smoke, There's Fire." And before that, Band of Horses with "Biding Time Is a Boat to Row." Let's take another look at the weather. Why don't we? Sunny today, temperatures reaching into the low 80s. Mostly clear overnight, temperatures in the mid-50s. Tomorrow, Thursday, partly sunny, temperatures in the low 80s. Some rain may come in our way on Friday. There's a chance of showers with thunderstorms after 5, otherwise partly sunny on Friday, temperatures in the low to mid-80s. Saturday, there is a chance of showers. Unfortunately, a chance. I don't know. I'm going to be on a bike in New Paltz. Let me say it again, though. Saturday, a chance of showers before 2 p.m. Otherwise, partly sunny on Saturday and temperatures right around 80. Good news for Sunday, no rain in the forecast. Sunshine and temperatures in the mid-80s. And more of the same as we head into next week, Monday and Tuesday. No rain, mostly sunny, temperatures in the mid to upper 80s. Summer is arriving. All right, we'll take a short break and we'll be back with yet more musical diversity in just a few moments. 98.1 KZE.
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0: That's Sean Colvin's Wichita Skyline. Wichita Skyline. Before that, we heard from Miles Davis with Milestones, Robbie Fulk, Poor and Sharp-Witted, and Paul Thorns, It's Never Too Late to Call. 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
1: 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Monday, Colony in Woodstock open mic. Tuesday, Daryl's House in Pauling, Eddie 9 Volt. Snugs in New Paltz, Garrett Gardner Trio. The Lemon Squeeze in New Paltz, Old Rose House. Wednesday, Colony in Woodstock on the patio, Doug Marcus. On the main stage, Dead Last Wednesday with Dead Meat. Daryl's House in Pauling, Shot Down, Country Party Fun. Lark Hall in Albany, the Rockman Record Club Listening Party, Tom Petty, Full Moon Fever. Buttonball Barn in South Egremont, Massachusetts, Wild Card Wednesday with Phil Robuck. The Lemon Squeeze in New Paltz, open mic. Thursday, Colony in Woodstock on the patio, the Peter Einhorn Jazz Duo. On the main stage, Women in Music. Colony in Woodstock, Women in Music, featuring Nancy Donnelly and Sylvia Bullitt. Tempo Performing Arts in Kingston, Songs of the Sea Social Sing with Shinbone Alley. 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The Falcon in Marlboro, Sasha Dobson. 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The Lemon Squeeze in New Paltz, Kid Again with Kilgore Trout. 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Snugs in New Paltz, open mic. 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On the main stage, at Colony, the 420 Funk Mob Super Meltdown Trip Fest featuring Clip Payne. Lark Hall in Albany Happy Hour with the Eastern Highs at the 11. Tempo Performing Arts in Kingston, Ashokan Western and Swing Week Kickoff Dance Party. 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The Stissing Center in Pine Plains, Susan Werner. The Falcon in Marlboro, the Brighton Beat. The Lemon Squeeze in New Paltz, Spaghetti Eastern Music, and Space Heater. Daryl's House in Pauling, Back to the 80s Show with Jesse's Girl. 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Saturday, Daryl's House in Pauling, Brunch with Faded Rose. Later on at Daryl's House, Romeo Delight, Van Halen Tribute. 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

0: That's my favorite, Patti Smith, right here on the Midday Show with People of the Power. I'm with her before that, Sarah DeRose, Aoife O'Donovan, and Sarah Watkins, together on Paul Simon's Obvious Child. We also heard from Ryan Adams with Two, is the name of the song, and Lyle Lovett, once again, with Natural Forces. I have a pair of tickets to see Lyle Lovett this Friday or Saturday. He's playing both nights. A lucky winner can go to either of those two shows. It's up to them. 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Coming up at 2 o'clock, Mike Miz will be visiting. He's an old favorite and friend of the station, and he'll be playing at Hardiman Orchards on Friday evening this week in Red Hook, New York. That's coming right up at 2 o'clock. 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
1: Welcome back to the Midday Show here on 98.1 KZE, and our old friend, our old young friend, Mike Miz, stopped by on the way to Vermont to a gig in Vermont, but we'll get to all that and more in just about a minute. First up here is a tune. Mike, hit it.

0: Mike Miz, Birds Don't Sing. Will that be a song that you perform at Hardiman Orchard's Music in the Barn coming up on Friday evening at 7 o'clock by any chance?
1: Yeah, I think we are going to do that one.
0: It's a new one?
1: Yeah, that's off my new album. Yep.
0: That came out this past fall. Also, by the way, is Midday Show studio engineer Rick. He's with us today as well.
2: Thanks for having me, Mike and Adam. It's a pleasure to be here mixing such a wonderful sounding guitar. Is that brand new?
1: Yeah, this is. I've been waiting my whole life to get a guitar this nice. It's a George Gruen Spec Martin D28.
2: Did he finesse it and put some love in it himself?
1: You know what's funny is he's a hard guy to meet and could be a little prickly sometimes, but I got to know him a little bit, and if you get to go upstairs at Gruen in Nashville, and you might get to hang with him, and I actually got like a little guitar lesson from him and stuff, and then he kind of sold me on this guitar. So,
2: it was
1: a cool afternoon.
2: Wow,
0: lovely. Again, you will be performing at Music in the Barn series at John Hardiman's farm right here in Red Hook on Friday evening. Along with Jimmy Eppard, right there in front of me.
2: Yeah. So, Jimmy Eppard, amazing guitar player, a wonderful gentleman. And you guys have played together a couple of years ago at Hardiman Orchards.
1: Oh. Yep.
2: And he accompanied you or played separately? How'd that go?
1: No, he played like most of the show with me, you know? It was cool. He's kind of a legend in the area, but I just sent him a bunch of my songs. We didn't rehearse. We just got on stage, and he just nailed it. I was like, man, I'll play with this guy anytime, anywhere.
0: Yeah. He's a pro.
2: He's a driving musical force in the area, and I could only think of him complimenting your playing. Or vice versa.
1: No, that's a great way to say it, too, because you never know, without rehearsing or knowing how it's going to go, but he's a true musician, just like added just the right touch.
2: And generous also with you take it, I don't want to take it, you take it.
1: Yep.
0: Well, it's also an ability to slide into a vibe, right? To channel some sort of energy that's going on with the other musicians. That's what's called improvisation too. Allows you all that room to do that once you get, you're hooked in together. I know you've been at the barn before, you just mentioned, and this is your first time back in a little while.
1: Yeah, I love playing up there. The first time I played there was with Todd from Railroad Earth, me and my buddy Dylan.
0: Wow, yeah.
1: Backed him up, which was a really cool experience, and I just loved the way it sounded and got to know John a bit. And I think he's had me back almost every year for the last, 7 or 8 years it's probably been.
2: You're like a go-to. If he puts together a schedule, he tries to figure out when you could come up and play.
1: He does, and I really appreciate it. It's really cool. I get to my mom lives in upstate New York. I live in Tennessee, so I don't get to see her as much. So it gets to be a great excuse to go visit her and make a whole event out of it, which is great.
0: And you are on your way right after this. Before you come back on Friday, you're on your way up to Vermont, to Burlington.
1: Yeah, playing in Burlington tonight with great guitar player Bob Wagner. He plays in Mike Gordon's band, is how I met him, and we're doing a little duo gig this evening in Burlington. I haven't been up there in a long time. So.
0: Yeah, it's a great little city, and a lot of people stream KZE, and so who knows? We might have some Vermont listeners. We'll see.
1: Yeah.
0: If you're there because you heard this, let Mike know.
1: That would be awesome.
0: That would be very awesome.
2: Mike, what inspired you to pick up the guitar? What guitarist lit your fire?
1: My family. My dad is an awesome. I mean, I grew up sitting at band practice, with them, playing the Allman Brothers and all that stuff. And then on my mom's side of the family, my aunt and uncle were in this band called Old Friends. That band's still going over 50 years now. But I grew up going to see them play, and they're kind of in the Scranton, PA area. They're very well known and do very well, and just an amazing band. So it was coming from every angle. But my dad, really, I mean, he gave me my first lesson. He had the guitar in my hand before the guitar was bigger than me. So
0: and you were like seven, right?
2: You wanted to do it, then you weren't like, no, Dad, I'm not doing what you do.
1: I mean, he, you know, there was never any question. He took me to see the Grateful Dead when I was 9 years old at Giant Stadium. Between that and then my aunt and uncle letting me go, they used to let me and my cousin play on their set breaks, you know, at this reunion. And they're, you know, they would draw a huge crowd, thousands of people. And I remember getting, doing that once and just getting the applause, you know, which funny now to think back on. But there was never any doubt that I wanted to do anything. Like, I never wanted to do anything else. Just wanted to play guitar.
2: Do you find that your dream has been successful?
1: There's been a lot of ups and downs, but the last couple of years have been really, really incredible. I mean, really incredible. I often think, like, wow, I can't believe this is my life, you know?
0: Well, what do you owe to that? Like, what do you think? Why is it, in your mind, it's been going so well recently?
1: Yeah, I mean, I think, and I've heard this said a lot of times, and I do think it's true. I think if you just keep going, eventually, like, I never got sidetracked, but I never wanted to do anything else. And there's been times where I know a lot of people, you know, probably much smarter people than I, will go and get a, you know, different job or a different career, and I've never strayed from the path. I just keep going. I think it's finally, you know, paying off a little bit.
0: I'd say so. I mean, from what I just saw with Birds Don't Sing, your playing is as good as I can ever. I mean, it's just spectacular. You're really a huge talent. And people, if you're listening, make your way over to Red Hook on Friday evening at 7 o'clock to Hardeman Orchards. Support John Hardeman and the Music in the Barn series, because it's it's all about a community of very special musicians like Mike Miz. And do you have another tune in mind, maybe, that you play for us right now?
1: Yeah, I'd love to. I was actually going to play this song, Wink. My first album is going to be 15 years old this October, so I figured I'd do the one title track from that.

0: catch Mike Miz along with his new Martin and Jimmy Hepard, you'll have to go over to 52 Orchard Alley in Red Hook to Hardiman Orchards and to catch Mike Miz live on Friday evening at 7 o'clock right here in Red Hook, New York. Thanks, Mike. Thanks, Rick.
1: Thanks so much for having me.
2: Thanks for letting me come.
0: Oh,
2: thank you.
0: Anytime, every time. 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

0: This is the Midday Show on 98.1 KZE. That was Alison Krauss and Robert Plant together. Can't Let Go. Elvis Costello before that with Blame It on Kane. Also, William Pearson with Goldenrod and Fireside Collective, starting off the set with Blue Is My Condition. Well, celebrate 1 year of Covered in Dead on KZE with an evening of free outdoor live music. Monday, this coming Monday after the weekend, Covered in Dead host Denise Perrant and her band The Deadbeats will be popping up at Heady Teddy's for a special concert event. So come spend a beautiful summer evening dancing under the stars in the streets of New Paltz with KZE and the Deadbeats in honor of the first year of Denise's beloved Monday Night Dead radio show. The Deadbeats, Monday, June 29th, with a special free outdoor concert at Heady Teddy's at 57 Main Street in New Paltz. Music starts at 7 o'clock. Let me just also congratulate the winners for the Lyle Lovett shows at the City Winery Hudson Valley in Montgomery, New York. I was corrected. I think I said Marlboro earlier, and I meant to say Montgomery. Marvin will be going Friday night. Janet will be going Saturday night. And to those who did not win and or who still want to attend, I can offer a 25% discount on tickets. So visit the City Winery Hudson Valley website and decide which of the two nights you want to go. 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And on checkout, put in the code 25LYLEWKZE. And you can get 25% off Lyle Lovett tickets for the Friday or Saturday night. Sorry to those who tried to win. 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
3: Hey y'all, it's John from Hardin Orchard's Event Barn in Red Hook. 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Mike has been featured in Rolling Stone with his song Virginia, and has played with some of the greatest musicians around.
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0: 98.1 KZE, that was Pink Martini with Donde Estas, Yolanda. Before the Andrew Saw with Under You, David Byrne, She Explains Things to Me, and Patty Larkin at the top with Mondo Drum. And that's a wrap for the Midday Show today. Thanks to Mike Miz for coming by and hanging out. Thanks to Rick for hanging out with Mike and myself. And I will be back here tomorrow for your Thursday edition of the Midday Show at 10 o'clock. As always, and MK's heading in here, and her guest today on her afternoon drive show is Carolyn Morosi of the Aranga Twins. So that sounds exciting at 4 o'clock today with MK. Until tomorrow, take care of yourself and the ones you love. 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

98.1 KZE. That's Tift Merritt's new one to start off our afternoon drive today. Someone to Watch the Band with Me. We also had music in there from AJ Croce and a classic from the Waterboys up top. Good afternoon. It is MK with you on your Wednesday. Today's Friends Day guest will be the Oranga Twins, a new project from one of our many-time Friends Day friends, Carolyn Morosi. Very excited to hear from them. We've got such a busy weekend ahead of us. I want to start out with a couple of weekend reminders of some of the many activities we're taking part in. First of all, Lyle Lovett is going to be at City Winery Hudson Valley, both the 26th and the 27th. That's Friday and Saturday. And if you've been subscribed to the KZE newsletter, you'll already know. But if you didn't hear yet, you can get 25% off tickets with the code 25LyleWKZE. CityWinery.com/Hudson Valley for more info about that show. Also, of course, we are going to be at Moon Bloom Music Festival all weekend long. Moon Bloom at a beautiful farm, so check it out. Moon Bloom Music Festival will be broadcasting live from the fest on Friday during the afternoon drive. And the Ride for Mental Health is this weekend as well. So Adam is going to be just on his bicycle all weekend long, and you can too, rideformentalhealth.org. So don't say there's nothing to do around here this time of year. Let's jump back into the music here on KZE with Mexican Institute of Sound.

0: 98.1 KZE, Angelique Kidjoe, Cross-Eyed and Painless, and Mexican Institute of Sound with Beck and the Meridian Brothers, Ritmo Babylonia. 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We've got an incredible lineup. Billy Keane and the Waking Dream, Bluestone Quarry, some kids entertainment. We're going to have Wandering Jack and also a daytime disco dance party. And then, of course, our headlining set, the Bayou Super Jam with a group of world-class players getting together, letting their hair down, having some fun, and we all get to come along on the ride. 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Let's take a quick look at your weather. We have partly cloudy skies today, about 80 degrees. More of the same tomorrow, slight chance of rain, and a lot of that rain that's been in the forecast for the weekend appears to have cleared up. So we're looking at partly cloudy skies for Friday, about 83, and more of the same for Saturday, about 79 on Saturday and low 80s on Sunday. So we'll see if it stays that way. But so far, we got lots of sunny days ahead of us. Coming up next, Caroline Polachek.
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0: Steven Sanchez, home to Mother 98.1 KZE. We also had Miles Taylor from right here in Red Hook, New York, with July Joe, and the wonderful Caroline Polachek capping off that set of musical diversity. It's MK with you. We are celebrating a year of Covered in Dead on KZE with an evening of free outdoor live music this coming Monday at Heady Teddy's in New Paltz with the Deadbeats. While you're there, you can win some tickets to the Dead of Summer Music Festival, and we'll be broadcasting the whole thing live on Covered in Dead, 7 to 9 p.m. on Monday night. So come out and party with us, dance in the stars, dance under the stars, in the streets of New Paltz at Heady Teddy's, 7 p.m. this coming Monday. Here's your entertainment calendar for more dancing opportunities coming up. We've got Yarn on the way.
1: 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Tempo Performing Arts in Kingston, Songs of the Sea Social Sing with Shinbone Alley. 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The Falcon in Marlboro, Sasha Dobbs. 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The Stissing Center in Pine Plains, Susan Werner. The Falcon in Marlboro, the Brighton Beat. The Lemon Squeeze in New Paltz, Spaghetti Eastern Music and Space Eater. Daryl's House in Pauling, Back to the 80s Show with Jesse's Girl. The Falcon in Marlboro on the Underground Stage, Yuma Sultan's Aboriginal Music Society. Saturday, Daryl's House in Pauling, Brunch with Faded Rose. Later on at Daryl's House, Romeo Delight, Van Halen Tribute. 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

0: That's of Montreal with a new one already dreaming. The album Ethermead is out. And if, like me, you are a longtime fan of Montreal but have not always loved everything they've put out, they do what they want to do, and we respect that. 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I will say, it's a really good album. It's more of an accessible one. 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
2: KZE, it is 4 o'clock on your Wednesday afternoon, and Wednesdays, as you know, are Friends Day here on KZE, bringing you live local music from right here in Red Hook. 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
2: 98.1 KZE. It is Friends Day once again, and I am delighted to welcome to the studio Oranga Twins, a new power duo from the Hudson Valley. Carolyn Morosi, of course.
7: Hello.
2: Welcome back. And Andrea, we're meeting for the first time. Welcome.
8: Hi, how are you doing?
2: Very good. Glad you're here. So we're going to start out with you have an EP out.
7: We do. It's called We Are a Genius.
2: Coming out the gate hot. That's right. I love it. And we're going to start out with one of the songs from it called The Vroop. And Andrea, you want to tell us a little bit about what The Vroop means?
8: Sure. That's The Vroop, V-R-O-O-P, which is a word that was made up quite a while ago for the flip hairstyle, which is the classic 60s curling up at the sides hairstyle.
2: Right.
8: And we figured it kind of goes vroop. And then Carolyn made up a dance to go with it. So this is sort of an instructional dance song, how to do the vroop.
2: Well, I'm so glad we're filming this.
7: Absolutely. And it tells you in the song how to do the vroop.

0: 98.1 KZE. It's the Vroop. It is the summer's hottest dance craze from Oranga Twins.
1: That's right.
0: That's great.
1: Get down and do the Vroop.
0: Do the Vroop. So you just demonstrated the Vroop for me, Carolyn, and it's very simple. And as I said, you know, you're a duo. You're both playing instruments, so it kind of has to be simple. But people are loving it. They're catching on.
1: They are. I mean, live, it's a lot of fun. Just put your hands on your hips, bring them down in a swoop, and then you're doing the Vroop.
0: You're doing the Vroop. That's all it takes.
2: Curl them up. And that's all there is to it.
0: That's about all I can handle, personally. I'm not a choreography person.
1: Yeah, it's like, you know, you got to have the serious rock and roll and the fun, too. So
0: I mean, I can tell you guys have a great sense of humor about the band. And I think you really, like, I love that. That's my favorite thing, is when a band is, like, goofy as well as good.
2: Well, exactly. We got our band name because we both look like Dr. Zaius with our blonde shag haircuts. So we figured Orangu Twins.
1: Yeah, I mean, we love Planet of the Apes.
0: Yeah.
1: And, I mean, we had so many commonalities. That's where the twins came in.
0: Uh-huh.
1: You know, you have your, identical twins, fraternal twins, and now we're the external twins.
0: Mm-hmm.
1: So, so many similarities.
0: And, of course, you got your band colors, the orange and blue, which,
1: that's
0: as
1: right.
0: We were saying, is
1: our two favorite colors.
0: Very convenient, since Knicks fever is sweeping the nation.
1: That's right. Next year, we might be world champions.
0: I believe.
1: Thank you.
0: So, Oranga Twins, we have quite a few opportunities to see you coming up. Tell us about, this is actually pretty exciting. You're going to be playing Bowery Palace this Saturday.
1: That's right. So this Saturday, presented by Queers of Noise, it's going to be a lineup with a bunch of female-fronted bands and LGBTQ. So
2: it's the world's only dyke rock party.
1: That's right.
2: And it's so, after the dyke march.
1: That's right.
2: It starts at 9 o'clock, and that's when we're gonna play.
1: Yeah.
2: Then We Were Werewolves, Tracy City, GSX, and an all-star band later on.
1: It's going to be a lot of fun, so come on down to the Bowery Palace.
0: That's this Saturday if you're down in the city, and then we've got the Sunset Park show on Sunday. That's my old neighborhood.
1: Oh, nice.
0: Mm-hmm.
1: Yeah. Smudge Fest, it's called.
0: Hell yeah. And more for the folks up here listening, Sunday, July 5th, you're going to be at Rock to Casbah in Saugerties with our mutual friend Connor Wank. Love that guy.
1: Yes. I do a solo gig called Peaceful Revolution, and that's from 3 to 5 at Rock to Casbah on July 5th. Then we're headed to the Rosendale Street Festival, which is super exciting.
0: That's good stuff, yeah.
1: I mean, that's a great day. It's going to be the whole weekend. We will be there on Sunday. I'm doing a solo show at 2 p.m. on the Soy stage, and then we're going to play the Orangu Twins at 3:30 in the theater stage. The theater stage. So,
0: which 3:30 p.m. on a July afternoon, that's where you're going to want to be inside.
1: Yeah, you're going to want to be in the
0: watching
1: the
0: Orangu Twins.
1: Rocking
2: the cool
1: out.
2: People.
0: The cool kids, that's right.
1: Cool.
0: I can't believe you're based on Dr. Zaius. That kills me.
1: Well, the first time that Andrea came over to jam, she looked at me and said, "Let me ask you, do you cut your hair like Dr. Zaius on purpose?" And I kind of froze in my tracks. And,
0: like,
1: you know,
0: is that
1: oddly,
0: a read?
1: I wasn't insulted. I said, "Well, by the way, I don't, but I do love Planet of the Apes."
0: Yeah.
1: So, you know, we got a good laugh out of that. And, yeah.
2: It's got great. Our band name from
0: yeah.
2: it.
0: Oh, good stuff. Oranga Twins, my guest in the studio on Friends Day, and you came prepared to give us a little bit of a demonstration of what the stripped-down version of the set sounds like. Do you want to give us a song?
1: Sure, yeah. This is the first song we ever wrote together.
2: It's called Grab It, and I guess we're just going to do it.
1: Yeah,
2: Grab
1: let's
2: it.
1: Do it.

0: 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Oranga Twins are my guests in the studio, and there's a bunch of opportunities to see them coming up. Do you have socials where everything is all in
1: one place? Do. We're on Facebook, Instagram. We have a website. 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
0: And this is a new project, right? When did you guys get together?
1: About a year and a half ago.
2: Yeah, a year and a half. Yeah.
0: That's pretty productive. A year and a half, you got a bunch of shows lined up. You got an EP out.
2: And that EP was produced by Ricky Berg from Joan Jett and the Blackhearts. He's a Rock and Roll Hall of Famer. And Bob Stander was the engineer and also had a hand in producing it.
1: Mixing, yeah.
2: Yeah.
1: Oh, it was fantastic working with Ricky, who is one of our teenage idols.
0: Yeah.
1: From Joan Jett's band.
0: How'd you get hooked up with him?
1: Well, I mean, basically, you know, we've had some interaction over the year, and then the universe actually brought him to us. I was sitting next to him at the Who at Madison Square Garden.
0: No kidding.
1: Yeah.
2: Right next to him.
1: Next to me.
0: Did you recognize him?
1: I did, and he recognized me too.
0: Oh my gosh.
1: And we looked at each other and he said, "Hey, you're everywhere." And I'm thinking, geez, he's telling me this? You know? And so it went from there. We just started talking about music, and I told him about the band, and the next thing I know, he offered to produce the record.
0: Fantastic. Man,
1: yeah,
0: it's meant to be.
1: Incredible.
0: Meant to be.
1: Great.
2: Yeah, and you can get it on Bandcamp and Apple Music and...
1: That's right, iTunes, download it, or you can buy a CD. We did press a hard copy CD.
0: Nice.
1: So as
0: selling
1: you
0: CDs
1: all know,
0: at the shows, can we get...
1: Yeah, mm-hmm. We're selling CDs, we have t-shirts.
0: I was going to ask, what about these the baseball jerseys here? Are you going to be selling those? Can fans wear them, or is that for band only?
1: Well, we're not selling them at this point, but they're our band uniform. You know, you never know. We are coming out with...
2: If we get actual fanatics that want to have uniforms, too, we welcome it.
1: We definitely do.
2: Yeah,
1: yes.
2: Because there's more than two people on a team, usually.
1: That's right.
0: This is also, it's a genius branding opportunity. There's so much you can do with Oranga Twins. Like, if you had, like, if you worked with, like, kids and did, like, a project, they could be the Oranga Teens.
1: Oh, yeah. I mean, there's so much, you know. And especially with the sports theme, you know, jerseys. I mean, I'm already thinking satin jackets.
0: Oh, yeah.
2: Satin jackets.
0: I want to get KZE satin jackets.
1: Oh, God, yeah.
2: Oh, that would be so cool. WKRP in Cincinnati, like retro cool.
0: That's on my list because we got like the black and gold. I think it'd be sick.
1: Yes. The gold with the black down the sleeve. Mm-hmm. I see it already.
0: Exactly. Yep.
1: Andy, are you listening?
0: He probably is. Oranga Twins are my guests in the studio. Let's hear another one off the EP. What do you want to tell me about Sick About It?
1: Okay, well, Sick About It is our answer to everything that's going on right now. I think a lot of people are beyond frustrated. And, you know, without getting too far into current politics, this is a song to release your rage.
0: Yeah, good. We need
1: that.
0: So
2: a lot of people are feeling this way.

0: I think you're going to have a lot of people headbanging to that one.
1: Absolutely. I mean, we get a great response from that song.
2: We played it Asbury Pride, and we had a little mosh pit going.
0: Yeah, it was a cross between
2: dancing around the maypole and a mosh pit, if you can imagine that. But yeah, it was stirring up a lot of feelings and a lot of movement. So.
0: Yeah, well, we need that. We need to stay angry, and music is a great way to you know, give that to people.
1: I agree. Yeah, we need to speak up for those who, in some cases, can't speak up for themselves. And, you know, we need to leave this world a better place for future generations.
0: Well, and I think we need to resist silence and resist the normalization of all of this stuff, you know, and that's why, you know, like some people are a little bit cynical about the arts and its ability to be a contributing factor to resistance. But really, like, it's about keeping the conversation going and keeping people talking and not accepting that this is the new normal.
1: I agree, 100%. I mean, I was very influenced by everything from the 60s rock on up, you know, the Woodstock generation. And, you know, I do believe that rock and roll can change the world, one loner, misfit, and rebel at a time.
0: Yeah.
1: That's simple.
0: Yeah. And I think that's, you know, that's a great way to kind of sum up Oranga Twins. It's like you've got such humor and such fun, but you're also, you know, you're legit musicians and you're writing legit stuff and there's, you know, real chops behind it.
1: Thank you, MK. Yes,
2: yeah,
1: we've both been born to rock, that's for sure.
2: Yeah.
1: We're obsessed with rock and roll. We've been playing since we're teenagers, and we just want to keep doing this. And so nothing's going to stop us, and we're happy to be out there now with the new EP, We Are a Genius.
2: And we're the world's oldest teenagers.
1: That's right.
2: That's a little bit of a cliche, but we are a genius,
1: too. Eternal teenagers, as my father-in-law would say.
0: I love it. I love it. Yeah.
1: Yeah.
0: Never lose it. And I'm excited to see you guys live. Again, there's a few opportunities. You can go to the Oranga Twins socials or website, but I just want to highlight Rosendale Street Fest coming to the Soy Stage. Actually, Carolyn coming to the Soy Stage, and 3:30 at the Theater Stage on Sunday, July 19th, Rosendale Street Fest. And then you're going to be at Night Swim in August.
1: Oh, yeah. Night Swim is going to be a great show.
0: Yeah.
1: That's with DCPC presents, you know, basically a lot of punk rock, alternative, you know, stuff that's just out of the norm. I believe there's a punk ukulele band that's going to be playing. I mean,
0: awesome.
1: It's going to be awesome. Yeah. So I'm really grateful to everyone, especially in this community, who's really embraced the music and the band. And is helping us get out there and get our music heard.
0: Yeah. Well, everybody get out there, do the vroop.
2: Yeah, do the vroop. And you can also do it in New York City on Sunday, July 12th. We're having a little CD release party.
0: Oh, nice.
1: That's right.
2: Bust your moves doing the vroop.
1: At Otto's Shrunken Head.
0: Very fun.
1: So, you know, it's a classic New York City joint.
2: On 14th Street.
1: Mm-hmm. So that's going to be our CD release party. We're going to do two sets.
0: Awesome.
1: At 8 and 9 p.m. And we have an opening band at 7, The Hopeless Lovers.
0: Right on. Well, this has been Friends Day with the Oranga Twins. Thank you guys so much for coming in. It's an honor.
1: We love the station, MK. Thank you so much.
0: We'll be doing the vroop around here.
1: Woo!
0: We got your community bulletin board and Sammy Ray and the Friends up next.
3: 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It'll kick off the library's summer concert series with the Falls Village Recreation Commission. 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
6: 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Mike has been featured in Rolling Stone with his song Virginia and has played with some of the greatest musicians around.
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0: 98.1 KZE, that's Jack Grace with Everything I Say Is a Lie. That reminds me of one of my favorite, like, mythological tropes, the thing of this one only tells lies and this one only tells the truth. And if I say that this one is lying about the thing, then what's true? And I love that. So tune in on Thursday nights, by the way, for Jack Grace's Old Hotel. And maybe you can determine if you're hearing the Jack Grace that only lies or the Jack Grace that only tells the truth. We also had Jimbo Mathis and Andrew Bird, Goose in there, Donald Fagen and Sammy Ray, and The Friends, and a nice set of musical diversity there. And thanks again to the Oranga Twins for being my guests on Friends Day. Fantastic stuff. Find them on socials and their website. That's the Oranga Twins. Coming up next, it's The Vinyl Vault.
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5: For use only by adults 21 or older, keep out of the reach of children and pets. In case of accidental ingestion or overconsumption, contact the Poison Center. Consume responsibly. Cannabis can be addictive. Cannabis can impair concentration and coordination. Do not operate a vehicle or machinery under the influence of cannabis. There may be health risks associated with the consumption of this product. Cannabis is not recommended for use by persons who are pregnant or nursing.
0: 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This one is actually one of my favorites, and I just found out reading the Wikipedia page that the critics don't love this one. They think it's, like, middling. I disagree. This is one of my favorites, maybe because I used to love the movie Help so much, and this one does appear in Help. It is a song from 1965, and in fact, the first Beatles song to feature electric piano. It's The Night Before on KZE in The Vinyl Vault. We'll be right back.

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T-Rex, Cosmic Dancer, 98.1 KZE. Music in there, too, from David Crosby, Wood Brothers, Jeremy Messersmith, and The Beatles up at the top. It's Wednesday afternoon, 5 o'clock. Trist is up from 7 to 9 this evening with a new edition of Nighthawks. Right now, we're back into it with more local music. Here's a whole nother from Kingston, New York.

0: Katie Pruitt with All My Friends on 98.1 KZE, following a whole nother from Kingston, New York. Some Friends Day friends of mine. That was a great song called Out of Time. There's a video of them performing it here in the studio on the KZE YouTube. If you haven't checked out the KZE YouTube lately, it's popping off over there, churning out lots of videos and shorts for your enjoyment so you can see some behind-the-scenes clips of the magic that happens here at the KZE studios. And fun little intros to some of the DJs here. There's little short interview clips with me and Alyssa and Brian and Adam and more on the way. I'm going to hunt Rick down one of these days and make one for him, too. It's just a lot of fun. That's the KZE YouTube. 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

0: 98.1 KZE. Low Cut Connie with Can't Be Wrong, the song of the summer. We also had our friend Wally Nichols with one called Factory Reset, and My Morning Jacket up top with Run It. I love that one. That is a song that I must have heard somewhere and didn't really register, wasn't really paying attention to it, and then I had the melody stuck in my head and legitimately was like, this has to be some song from like the 60s or the 70s, this melody, it's so infectious, and it just sounded like that to me. And then finally, actually, it was here on KZE that I heard it playing one day and solved the mystery. So there you go, My Morning Jacket with a timeless one. It's KZE, we've got your arts and culture calendar now, Iron and Wine up next. The Arts and Culture Calendar on 98.1 KZE is brought to you by Northern Dutchess Botanical Gardens, where the plants we grow are the plants we sell, in the backwoods of Rhinebeck, ndbgonline.com. 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
2: Hey y'all, it's John from Hardim and Orchard's Event Barn in Red Hook. 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Mike's songwriting and guitar skills are second to none, and with Jimmy's smooth style of playing, it will round the show out. Mike has been featured in Rolling Stone with his song Virginia and has played with some of the greatest musicians around.
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0: Christine and the Queens wrapping up that set. Natalia Lafourcade as well. Habib Koite and Iron and Wine with a very multinational set of musical diversity there. I'm with her featured on that Iron and Wine track that's called Wait Up, and it's a new one. 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

Face Down in the Moment. That's Nathaniel Rateliff and the Night Sweats on 98.1 KZE. Coming into 6 o'clock on your Wednesday, we also had Shannon McNally, 500 Suns, and Muddy Waters. 7 o'clock tonight, it's Tryst with Nighthawks, so stay tuned after the afternoon drive. Right now, the very best.

0: Us Three with Cool Cat on KZE and The Very Best with Ezra Koenig on Warm Heart of Africa. Right now, a look at your weather, which just keeps changing. We've got a clear night tonight in the low 50s, 81 tomorrow, and looking like a strong chance of rain tomorrow afternoon, but a clear Friday, Saturday, and Sunday currently in the forecast with temperatures in those lovely low 80s. It is looking hot and rainy next week heading towards the 4th of July. Coming up next, we've got Rufus Wainwright and Andrew Bird.
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0: That's our pal Matt Hogan with his most recent release, Turning Tables. Matt was our guest on Friends Day recently, and you can see video of his performance on the KZE YouTube. Also had music from Elato Tropical, Michaela Davis, and Rufus Wainwright up top with Chris Stills and Andrew Bird on his great version of Harvest. MK with you, the frolic at the farm is coming back to Red Hook Saturday, August 8th at Hardiman Orchards. It's going to be a beautiful night of music and an unbelievable mind-bending jam in this gorgeous renovated barn. I just can't say enough nice things about Hardiman Orchards or enough enthusiastic things about how you truly should not miss this headlining set featuring guys like Dennis Chambers, who is on the Steely Dan Alive in America album. He was their drummer on that tour. We've got Brad Walker, who plays saxophone for Sturgill Simpson. We've got, of course, Joe Marcinek, who put the whole thing together. He is a world-famous, legendary guitar wizard, I like to call him. It's just going to be a one-of-a-kind night of music, and I truly don't want folks to miss out. So grab your tickets now at WKZE.com and bring the kids under 12 for free. We are coming back with Steve Lacy and the Sacred Souls up next before I turn things over to Trist.
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1: Tedeschi Trucks Band. Leon Russell with The Letter, following Havana Cuba All-Stars, Sacred Souls, and Steve Lacy with The Feeling. That's gonna do it. This has been MK. Thank you for hanging out with me, and big thanks to the charming and talented Oranga Twins for being my guests on Friends Day. 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That's the Oranga Twins. I am back tomorrow, same time, same place, and looks like Jackson Kinchelow is going to be joining me in the studio. That's going to be a lot of fun. So I will talk to you then, but don't go away, because Trist is up next with a brand new edition of Nighthawks you're not going to want to miss. Have a great rest of your night. 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
6: For use only by adults 21 or older. 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In case of accidental ingestion or overconsumption, contact the Poison Center. Consume responsibly. Cannabis can be addictive. Cannabis can impair concentration and coordination. Do not operate a vehicle or machinery under the influence of cannabis. There may be health risks associated with the consumption of this product. Cannabis is not recommended for use by persons who are pregnant or nursing.
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0: 98.1 KZE. Good evening. Good evening. Welcome, my darlings. We are back with another episode of Nighthawks Radio. Trist here with ya, and I'm your host here every Wednesday, 7 to 9, where we celebrate music for all of my beautiful creatures of the night. And we actually have a special guest tonight in the house. We've got Mona Frika, baby. Say hi.
1: Hi.
0: I am so happy to have these amazing ladies here. They are just badass babes. And we're going to talk more about that. They're going to hang out for a little bit. But in the meantime, we're going to play a few songs in between. So stick around. Don't go anywhere. We are just getting started with Nighthawks, baby. What do we got coming up for you? We've got Horrorhead by Curve.

0: Oh, yeah, baby. 98.1 KZE. Trist here with ya, and you were listening to Nighthawks Radio. That was Teenage Whore by Hole. Before that, we had Horrorhead by Curve, and I started you out with some PJ Harvey, Long Snake Moan. And we are playing a bunch of badass chick rock right now because we got some badass chicks in the studio tonight. Mona Freaka, baby. Say hi.
1: Hi.
0: They have got some awesome, exciting news to share with us, as well as upcoming gigs, and we're going to hang out and talk with these amazing chicks. You guys mind if I call you chicks?
2: No, not at all.
0: All right, cool. I wasn't sure if anybody got offended or not.
2: No.
0: So I'm like, y'all are badass. Chick rock, baby. I love it. We're going to take a break. We'll be right back with more Nighthawks Radio. Don't go anywhere.
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6: Hey y'all, it's John from Hardeman Orchard's Event Barn in Red Hook. 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Mike's songwriting and guitar skills are second to none, and with Jimmy's smooth style of playing, it will round the show out. Mike has been featured in Rolling Stone with his song Virginia and has played with some of the greatest musicians around.
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0: 98.1 KZE. Trist here with you, and you were listening to Nighthawks Radio. I have some lovely guests in the studio with me tonight. Mona Frika, baby. Say hi again.
1: Hi.
0: They are waiting to hang out and chat and play some tunes and talk about what's happening and all that jazz. But we just had some Roxy music for you. You know, I cannot do a show without Roxy music. That was Lady Tron. Beforehand, we had Nirvana, Something in the Way. And before that, we had Postmodern Sleaze by Sneaker Pimps. We are just getting started. Stick around. Lots more music coming your way. And coming up next, we've got Mona Frika, and we're going to hang out, chit-chat, no big whoop. So we'll be right back with more Nighthawks Radio.
2: 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Monday, Colony in Woodstock open mic. Tuesday, Daryl's House in Pauling, Eddie 9 Volt. Snug's in New Paltz, Garrett Gardner Trio. The Lemon Squeeze in New Paltz, Old Rose House. 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On the main stage, Dead Last Wednesday with Dead Meat. 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Buttonball Barn in South Egremont, Massachusetts. 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The Lemon Squeeze in New Paltz, open mic. Thursday, Colony in Woodstock on the patio, the Peter Einhorn Jazz Duo. On the main stage, Women in Music. Colony in Woodstock, Women in Music, featuring Nancy Donnelly and Sylvia Bullard. Tempo Performing Arts in Kingston, Songs of the Sea Social Sing with Shinbone Alley. Westville Music Bowl in New Haven, Connecticut, Lord Huron. Buttonball Barn in South Egremont, Massachusetts, Rebecca Lobe. The Falcon in Marlborough, Sasha Dobson. 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The Lemon Squeeze in New Paltz, Kid Again with Kilgore Trout. 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The Stissing Center in Pine Plains, Susan Werner. The Falcon in Marlborough, the Brighton Beat. The Lemon Squeeze in New Paltz, Spaghetti Eastern Music and Space Eater. Daryl's House in Pauling, Back to the 80s Show with Jesse's Girl. The Falcon in Marlborough on the Underground Stage, Yuma Sultan's Aboriginal Music Society. Saturday, Daryl's House in Pauling, Brunch with Faded Rose. Later on at Daryl's House, Romeo Delight, Van Halen Tribute. Snug's in New Paltz, Happy Hour Music, followed by Groove Pin. Colony in Woodstock, in the Garden, the Mark Delgado Band. On the main stage, the Scatolites with Mona Frika. 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Later at Daryl's House, Roger Klein and the Peacemakers, The Hell to Breakfast Tour, Rojan Brewing Company in Hillsdale, The Bob Stump Band, Colony in Woodstock on the Patio, Aaron Harp Country Blues Duo, on the main stage, Honky Tonk last Sunday with Hudson Valley Flyers, The Falcon in Marlboro, The Jamie Baum Septet. 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
0: 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You were listening to 98.1 KZE. Trist here with ya, and my special guest tonight is none other than Mona Frika, honey. Well, they're just called Mona Frika, but I gotta add honey and baby to everything. We got Mona Frika in the house today. How you guys doing?
4: Good.
0: Good. You want to introduce each other, or yourselves,
4: yeah.
0: I mean?
4: Hi, everybody. I'm Roxy. I'm the lead singer and rhythm guitarist of Mona Frika.
0: Nice.
5: I'm Gemma. I'm the lead guitarist.
6: Oh, and I'm Shay, and I'm the drummer and backup vocalist.
0: Amazing, amazing. So Mona Frika, where does that name come from?
4: It's a bit of a funny story. I actually can't really, like, okay, when I was little, I saw the Mona Lisa with my sister, and we realized that she had no eyebrows. And we were like, that's weird. And so we were sitting down trying to come up with a name, and it just popped into my mind. And I think it also came with, like, you know, taking something so traditional and, you know, so, like, pristine and pretty, yeah, and, like, traditional, and making it kind of pop and punk and rock. And,
0: yeah.
4: Alternative, I guess.
0: I like a little dangerous.
4: A little dangerous.
0: That's awesome. I would have never have thought that stemmed from the Mona Lisa.
4: Yeah.
0: But great art has inspired you.
4: Exactly.
0: Did you already have the songs and everything in, like, was Mona Frika just the start of it all, or were you already writing music before that?
4: I was, like, doing, like, some solo, like, it was, like, me and my acoustic guitar.
0: Yeah.
4: But, yeah, no, it hadn't really been something that I was super, like, the song. I had maybe one song that I was like, okay,
0: nice,
4: this is what I want to do.
0: So how long have you guys been a band now?
6: For, like, about 2 years, I think.
0: Yeah?
6: Mm-hmm. Yeah.
0: 2 years and going strong. These ladies, I mean, can we say how old you guys are?
4: Yeah.
0: They're just pretty much turning 18 years old, and they already have plans and dates for Europe. You're going to be in the UK. Excuse me. I'm choking over you. I'm getting all verklempt. You're going to be in the UK. You're going to be in Scotland. Mm-hmm. And you also have a show coming this Saturday right here in Woodstock. So tell us what's going on.
4: So we are opening for the Scottalites.
0: Amazing.
4: They are the OG ska band, mm-hmm, and such an inspiration. I mean, they just, ska came from them. Like, they,
0: yes,
4: were it.
0: Yes.
4: They are it. Mm-hmm. And so to be able to open them for them at the Colony this weekend on Saturday, we go on at 7:15, I think. And, you know, it's just really amazing to be able to be, like, part of something so historic and so, you know,
0: iconic.
4: Like, yeah, iconic. Yeah. Life-changing.
0: And, I mean, you guys are creating history yourself, you know? I mean, you guys are definitely making a name for yourselves. What's, like, the background on your band? Who inspired you to start writing songs and playing music?
4: I was so inspired by bands like Hole and The Kimi Kill, Letters to Cleo, Veruca Salt, just,
0: very,
4: like, sort,
0: cool,
4: of all of those, like, 90s, like, mm-hmm, Seattle sort of, like,
0: yes,
4: like, punk bands, mm-hmm, like, grungy kind of. Mm-hmm. I really just think that those my ears just really liked it.
0: Yes, absolutely. So. I feel you. Look, I'm a 90s chick, and all that music today still helps me get my girl rage out when I need it. Mm-hmm. Yeah. Like, what we played PJ Harvey before. Like, to me, she's like my all-time favorite, like, totally. Badass 90s rocker chick. So how long you guys been playing music for, your instruments and all that?
6: Oh, well, since I'm the drummer, I've been playing since I was like 5, maybe.
0: Wow, 5?
6: But then, yeah, and then I broke my leg at one point, so I had to take a break and start a guitar. But, yeah, so that's pretty funny, I guess.
0: And what about you, darling?
5: I've been playing guitar since maybe 11 years old. I definitely had, like, touched it before that when I was little, but 11 was kind of when it, like, you know, kind of clicked.
0: Yeah.
5: So, yeah.
0: And what about you?
4: I first started playing drums actually when I was 13, and then I only recently started playing guitar in the past like year and a half.
0: I love it. It's amazing to see. I know, God, I sound like an old person when I say this. It's so great to say young folks out there. No, but for real, like keeping the

0: with Miss Kicks and Dirty Rats. And then on the 2nd of August, we're playing the Windmill Brixton with Loud Women. And on the 3rd, we're playing Purple Turtle, Reading. And we're playing the Turtle Underground. And then on the 4th, we're playing in Glasgow with Witch Spit.
1: Witch Spit.
0: Yeah.
1: I love it.
0: An amazing screamo band. And then on the 5th, we're playing with Witch Spit again in Scotland and Edinburgh. And then on the 9th, we are playing the Rebellion Festival in Blackpool, right outside of London. It's the 30th anniversary, mm-hmm. I think, and it's, like, sold out, I think, like, 16,000 people.
1: So how do you feel about playing in front of 16,000 people?
0: Well, there's, you know,
1: you're ready for it. You guys are so ready.
0: I mean, it's definitely going to be surreal. Yeah. I think it's not going to really feel real at the time. And yeah. then after, I'll be like, whoa. Yeah. I mean, how do you guys feel?
2: I don't know.
3: I mean, honestly, like, very excited. I feel like it's not really, I mean, it is something that you think about and, like, the moments leading up to it, but, like, when you get on the stage and you see the amount of people out there, it's just kind of, like,
1: yes,
3: like, everything kind of sets in, mm-hmm. but I think there's definitely a lot of nerves leading up to it.
1: But listen, your job when you're on that stage is to just give the best show you can give to all these people that maybe either know you or don't know you, mm-hmm. but you have to feed off each other's energy. Mm-hmm. Give them everything you got, yes. and they'll give it back to you, honey. And if you see people that are not giving it back to you, make them give it back to you, you know? Because there are some people, I was DJing recently, actually, and I think this person thought they were too cool for me. And they just kind of sat there with their arms crossed and headphones on at Pride, of all places. Wow. And I part of me wanted to go up and just start dancing with them, but I'm like, I'm just going to leave them alone. But you know what? I probably should have. Mm-hmm. So, you know, it's like just you got to feed off each other's energy because mm-hmm. music and art, like we need it. We need it more than ever. And what you guys are doing is definitely different than any other band I've pretty much seen, especially like your age, you're all girls. Like, it's so cool. It's like it goes back to the Runaways. You guys remember the Runaways? Yes, yeah. You know, just paying homage to artists and bands like that and leading the way and inspiring other young girls to pick up a guitar and yeah. don't be shy, you know?
0: Yeah.
1: I want to play one of your songs. Do you want to tell me about this one, American Actress?
0: Yeah, sure.
1: A little backstory about it.
0: So I actually, Shay wrote the guitar part for mm-hmm. this song. She brought it to me, and I had been having this idea about, you know, having a, like, performative personality, sort of. Yeah. And there is this person in my life that was so toxic and so insane and mm-hmm. nobody realized it but me and nobody else saw it. And so I kind of wrote the song about people being like not genuine and not themselves and putting on a performance like an actress.
1: Mm-hmm, mm-hmm.
0: So being able to just like be authentically you was something that I was sort of trying to grab at for this song.
1: Absolutely. Beautiful intro. And listen, sometimes toxic people that come into our lives to teach us a lesson,
0: yes.
1: and or give us a great song out of it.
0: Yes.
1: Or some great writing. So here we go. This is Mona Frika with American Actress, baby. Let's go.

0: Oh, yes, baby. American actress by Mona Frica, my special guest tonight in the house.
1: Hi.
0: Beautiful. I love it. I love it so much. You definitely have that 90s rock appeal that is just, it's like giving me nostalgia vibes.
1: Yay.
0: And I'm always looking for nostalgia. Take me back to the 90s, honey.
1: Right?
0: But you guys were born, so, God, what's the math? We were just talking about how we can't do math.
1: Right.
0: So after...
1: We're Gen Z.
0: Yeah, like 2005 then? 2006?
1: A little later than that, but...
0: Oh,
1: enough.
0: My God, hello. Well, take it from a 90s baby, girls. You are definitely bringing the nostalgia. Don't stop. I see you guys doing amazing things.
1: Thank you.
0: Keep writing. Don't let anybody tell you otherwise, because you guys are doing it. And you guys are going to have the best time in the UK.
1: We are. We're really excited.
0: And you better get a lot of, like, cute, like, plaid, like, dresses, like, Scottish looks.
1: Oh, yeah.
0: You guys should just
1: yeah.
0: get, like, a whole, like, Scottish, like, but, like, with pins and stuff like that.
1: Yeah.
0: I can be your wardrobe stylist if you need. So let's remind people where they can find you next.
1: Okay, so on this Saturday,
0: yes.
1: We are playing at the Colony in Woodstock, and we're opening for the Scottalites.
0: Yes, and shout out to Leah the Boss, Reggae Leah, who has been hosting reggae shows and ska shows for like 40-something years in Woodstock, and she was raving about you guys, too.
1: Yeah, she's amazing.
0: And I saw your big poster hanging up in Woodstock.
1: Yes.
0: That's amazing.
1: Yeah,
0: great promo, honey.
1: Guys,
0: go check out Mona Frica this Saturday at the Colony. Doors are, I guess, are at 6, shows around 7 o'clock, 7:15. And they'll be opening for the Scottalites, which is one of the original ska bands of the day. And you can see these awesome girls in person. And if you're overseas, check them out. Where can everyone find you online?
1: They can find us on Instagram at Mona Frica, that's MonaFreaka _official. And then our website, where you can find our merch and all of our information, is MonaFreaka.com. 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
0: Yes, and you guys have vinyls for sale, right?
1: We do, yes. They're bright pink.
0: Get out the actual vinyl?
1: Yes, the actual vinyl.
0: Oh, my God. It's beautiful.
1: It's our EP, Pucker and Palette, so it has 4 of our songs.
0: Nice.
1: And we're actually got some new music coming your way, so
0: yes.
1: stay tuned for that. So, yeah.
0: Any music videos out there people can see?
1: Yeah, we have one for our song Little Fires Everywhere. That's on YouTube under Mona Frica.
0: Very cool.
1: Yeah.
0: Amazing. Well, I want to play a Scottalite song because since you guys are opening for them. And Leah said we should play Simmer Down.
1: I love that song.
0: That's to all the toxic people out there. Y'all better simmer down.
1: Yeah.
0: Mona Frica, thank you so much for being my guest. I hope you guys had a fun time.
1: Thank you.
0: And yes, absolutely. You're going to hear about these girls many times over in the future. Check them out this Saturday at the Colony, opening up for this next band. Stick around.

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3: 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Trist here with ya. Thank you so much to Mona Frika for being in the studio with me tonight. Be sure to check them out this Saturday with the Scatolites at the Colony in Woodstock. Coming up next, we've got some pixies for ya. 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